0: What's the deal? 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

0: Yeah, yeah, what's good? This your boy Flo Rida doing it big with the Street King Animal. Believe that. You know it goes down right here in your face, baby, all day. 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

Jhené Aiko, Kendrick Lamar. So good, so good, so good. And I have to say this, man. New Mexico's Party Station, Kiss 97.3. Metallica is so good, so good. I love Metallica, man. They made metal history at the Las Vegas Sphere. Life Burns Faster became the first metal band to perform at the Las Vegas Sphere when they kicked

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0: And Justice for All, which was one of the first badass concerts I saw at Tingley Coliseum here. So, I mean, I know hip-hop fans are Metallica fans. So, for the first time in more than a decade, Metallica is scheduled to play 24 shows at the Sphere through March 2027. And I will be going to see them. Plus, they're coming to El Paso, man. EP, shouts out to EP and all my peeps down there. Got to talk to them. Went down there last week to do some comedy. And they were just cool. And I tell them, hey, you guys are like New Mexicans. And they're like, hey, yeah, we consider... You know, ourselves both Texan and New Mexican. I'm like, that's cool, man. A lot of people out there, great. So, yeah, they're going to be going down there. The closest show that I saw on the tour is El Paso. So, if you're a Metallica fan, man, that's big. That's big for you, man. So, this is crazy. Offset is turning his frustration into a new album out this month. Offset has announced his new album, GMFU, will drop October 23rd. He made the announcement on Instagram and said the project comes from feeling hurt by fans and people he loves. Except his version had a whole bunch of F-words in it. The album arrives as Offset and Quavo are also planning a Migos reunion project and tour honoring the late Takeoff, which I think is amazing, man. And I'm glad that they mended and, you know, just got back together, man, because the Migos can't die out, man. They're cooking, they're wrecking. They're cool, mama, cat, huh? Yeah, they're awesome, man. I love them, man. I told you Chance, you know, might just be the rapper. He might drop the Chance. He said it was going to be the other way around. He said it was going to just drop the rapper and then just be Chance. So I don't know which one he's going to do. But he's currently on tour for the 10-year anniversary of his coloring book album. So Chance, mad love to you, man. And rapper Lucky was injured in a fight outside a Complex Con in Los Angeles Saturday with video on social media showing him getting into a car with a bloody neck, man. Playboi Carti was also reportedly nearby and appeared to watch the fight from a vehicle. Police have not identified any suspects or announced any arrests, but he was taken to the hospital. So, you know, no fighting, man. Just be cool. All request hours still going on, man. You know, it was all a dream when he used to read up Word Up magazine every Saturday.

0: I'll tell you this. Gasolina! Right now, I have your tickets to go check out La Gasolina. You can go to Revel Entertainment, October 17th, 9 p.m., 18 and over event. You can get your tickets right there at Revel. It's a lucky man concert, man. So, first caller, 505-262-5477. Going to hook you up right now. Let's go, let's go, let's go, let's go, let's go.
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2: Victoria.
1: Victoria Beckham. What's happening?
2: Nothing. Just trying to win some tickets.
1: Well, you don't have to try very hard because you are the winner.
2: Yay, I won.
1: All right. All I can say is gasolina. Dame la gasolina. Hey. You are going, girl. We got you some tickets and you're going to go to Revel October 17th, 9 p.m., 18 and over event. Everybody get your tickets at Revel.com, man. And yes, Victoria, who are you going to take with you?
2: Probably my nephew.
1: Awesome. You guys are going to have a great time. You're going to turn up with your station. Tell us who it is.
2: New Mexico. Kids,
1: just do it all.
2: Yeah, I'm so nervous.
1: 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Breathe and smile. And Mama even helped you. Mama's the best. See how cool Mama is? That's an angel whispering in your ear. Now just go.
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1: That's my girl right there, man. We are enjoying ourselves on this Monday. I hope you are too. Congratulations. Gasolina tickets and also New Mexico United tickets all week long, all week strong, plus the keywords. Don't forget the keywords. 7 a.m., 11 a.m., 3 p.m., 5 p.m. When you hear the keyword, enter it at mykiss973.com or on the

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And don't forget the station, New Mexico's party station, Kiss 973. So you can win, man. And what else is going on this Monday, October 5th, 2026? Oh, yeah. Eminem. This is cool. I'm excited about this one. He is going to do like kind of like a Comic Con. He's going to team up with Limited Comic Con Collection for clothing and video games. So he's going to be collaborating with Nerds Clothing for a limited merchandise collection tied to New York Comic Con 2026, featuring original 16-bit style artwork. I'm pumped about this. The collection includes a skate deck, a long sleeve shirt, and a lightweight bomber jacket. New York artist Danny Cortez created custom arcade cabinets with the same visual theme for the launch. The collaboration also includes an original video game called Marshall's Massacre. Yeah, developed by Fan Arcade, connecting Eminem's music persona with the retro arcade culture. You gotta check this out if you haven't seen it already on, you know, any platform. Like, if you haven't noticed, TikTok is the new home shopping network, Instagram, and wherever you look, Snapchat, man, Facebook, X. If you haven't noticed, like I said, it's like a home shopping network. The platform is hosting a TikTok shop live event for Rihanna, my girl Riri, Fenty Beauty. That's right, man. They're gonna do it. Promising exclusive deals and freebies with social commerce expert Amanda Uduku, praising Rihanna's authenticity and predicting high engagement on this, man. It is going to be fire. So I look forward for you, all you fans of Riri, to go ahead and check that out and get hooked up the way you want to get hooked up with whatever she's selling, man, because she always has something that's amazing. I remember when I met her, man, she just smelled amazing. I was like, oh my God, what is that? Yeah, old Fenty perfume. Yeah. And then she created her own brand, her own store, her own everything. So big shouts out to Riri right there on that, man. It's awesome. Don't forget, like I told you, you can get those keywords in at 7 a.m., 11 a.m., 7 a.m. with the GLF Nation. Check them out in the morning. Gina Lee Fuentes, Ando, and Buck D, Kiss 973. Check them out in the morning, and they have the keyword for you at 7 a.m. And I have it at 3 p.m. and 5 p.m. There's one at 11 a.m. as well. I'm trying to do 100 things while I'm in here. Okay, I got to get out of here. I hope you guys had a great night. I just want to say peace, God bless, one love. Nobody told you to love you today. I love you. Positive vibes your way. You stay smart, do your part. You stay positive, you test negative. You pray for me, I pray for you. You have a wonderful noche with your familia. Let me leave you with the Cyclone. The Smoking Nephew is going down like four flat tires with T-Pain. Adios. Good night. See you all.

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0: 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You made a great point, Gina. 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
3: Who would you think Clarissa Shields would want to play herself in a biopic?
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3: 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You made a great point, Gina. We already saw a movie with Angela Bassett getting punched in the face. We don't want to see another one.
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0: Going to say it's men who do it faster, or is it women?
1: Probably men, because they get remarried a lot.
2: I'd probably say women.
0: Ando was right. It's men. And it's at a, they call it the astonishing rate of how quickly they will get with somebody else. Okay, let's say that you're married. You realize I'm not really vibing this partner. I'm pretty much done. The monkey barring comes into play. You're already seeing somebody. You got somebody over here waiting in the wings that you're in communication with all the time and whatnot. They said it is an astonishing speed with which men remarry after divorce. If you had to put a number on it in weeks, Buck, how quickly after in weeks do you think they remarry?
1: Weeks.
0: Okay, so let's say that the divorce happened.
2: I'm going to say 6 weeks.
0: Okay, you're going to say six?
1: Damn. Let's go with about 15 weeks.
0: Anywhere between 2 weeks after the divorce is final to about 7 weeks. So, Buck, you were almost spot on. Anytime between the two-week mark after the divorce is final all the way up to 7 weeks, they will remarry in that window. That's faster than a woman would. And that's only because you're monkey barring, right? Like, you're already tuned out. That's wild, though.
1: And why would you want to get into another marriage right after that?
0: Because I think that a lot of people do want companionship. I think that's the biggest thing out of everything. You want somebody to grow old with, right? You want somebody who is going to be there when you get home. You want somebody who's really, truly into you. The problem is when you're getting older, are you with the right person and having to find the right person? People are realizing they did not marry for love.
1: I know I have a friend that got married, like remarried like four times. I'm like, bro. After the second marriage, I was like, yeah, man, I'm not going to go to any more of your weddings.
0: One and done.
1: Don't even invite me. Yeah.
2: I would just to speak on it.
1: You like, did you say that last time. You know,
2: everyone raise your glass because this is the last time we're doing this. I know.

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1: Oh, my God. Thank you so much.
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0: I feel like maybe somebody on this show should get it. Not me, though, because I think this might be creepy, but we officially have AI-powered intimacy chatbot. That means we taking it to the bedroom with the chatbot, and the chatbot's going to be in the moment.
1: Well, if you're saying anyone on this show, it's definitely have to be Ando.
0: I was just going to say the same thing.
1: Definitely has to be Ando.
0: I was totally going to say the same thing. Okay, so here's the thing. AI-powered intimacy chatbot. I'm not quite sure where you find this at. I'm assuming it's in your app somewhere. But they said that people are discovering the intimacy chatbot, and it's actually changing the experience in the bedroom. So you can use a chatbot by yourself, or you can use it with somebody else involved. So in other words, like, you know, you're going to go have your sexy time, and you're like, hey,
2: like a threesome?
0: So it would be considered your chatbot telling you what to do. Yeah, I guess it would be a threesome.
2: Telling me what to do?
0: Yeah, like, oh, yeah, do
2: like
0: this,
2: like a dominatrix?
0: I don't know. But they said, you know, a woman who tried it, it was a wife of 25 years. She's married. And both of them are New York teachers. They said that kids pretty much killed the sex life. Having kids, they were always tired. They could, between work and having the kids and then having to be a teacher. And then, you know, they never found the time. So they incorporated the AI-powered intimacy chatbot. And they said that they have had experiences in the bedroom that they did not know were possible.
1: Oh, wow. That's
2: what? Stop it. That good?
0: How do you not know?
2: That good?
0: Were possible.

0: they said that it changed their sex life. They can't do it now without the chatbot being involved.
1: Oh, stop.
2: Do you think I have to write your prompt? Or what the hell?
0: I have no clue.
2: That would suck. I don't need that. I need, like, the voice
1: thing. You can talk into it, and it'll do it. But I just looked this up, Gina, because it says ChatGPT, it currently has rules against sexual content, but it's going to relax its rules because it's going to allow sexually explicit conversations with verified adults. A move that's simply about treating adult users like adults. But it's really because there's competition. Because there's other AI platforms that are doing it, so they're trying to keep up. So.
0: I think it's Anthropic that has it full blown. I don't know if it's been out yet, but I'm assuming they're already kind of putting the beta testing out for the AI powered intimacy chatbot. So this is an AI powered intimacy chatbot. That's its only job.
2: And I can.
0: That's it.
2: Does that mean I have to buy a fleshlight to go along with it?
0: Can you even say that?
1: Yeah. We already did. Insert here. Exit.
0: No.
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1: good eats, and the best people in America. We are the 505. 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
2: My baby just texted, she don't let me no more. She let me, now you know.

0: red flags, because we have so many people looking over the red flags and then they end up in situations they don't know how to get out of. Kind of very similar to the guy this morning at 7 a.m. The one who was like, yeah, she called all my exes and I love her, but I don't know why she did that. Well, that's a red flag. All right, let's go through these. Now, the reason that they said that people need to be reminded again of these red flags is because they are stuck in a trauma bond and they don't know how to break away from the bad to actually get to the good relationship. Okay, you're blocking your own blessing by not walking away from what you were already tried. It's already failed, and if you keep going and going and going, it's still not going to change anything, because guess what? If you get back with that person, they will bring back the past.
1: Oh, that happens all the time.
0: They will go, I can't get over the time that this, that, and the third. Even if you tell them it's a new slate from here on out, here's what they're saying, okay? We got to go over these again, because so many people are in toxic relationships. All right, so they broke it down in looking at this, and these have to deal with the exes that keep coming back. Or the person you can't seem to get over. Love bombing. Flat out, if they start love bombing you from the get-go, you've got to be a very present with it and know that that's what's happening. And know that you've got to wait until that fades out in order for you to see if that's really something you want to connect with or not. Okay? And we're not doing that. What we're doing is we're accepting the love bombing. All right. God, you love me. I love you too. Oh my God, let's move in together.
1: We're moving together.
0: And then the mistakes happen. You know what I mean? Like, mistakes will happen. Betrayal blindness. I've never heard this before, but betrayal blindness is basically, this is bad behavior. You keep accepting because you keep accepting the apology. Betrayal badness. Okay. Blindness. Okay. So in other words, like, let's say that me and Buck are in a relationship. Buck keeps cheating on me, or Buck keeps bringing up my past, and then he says, I'm sorry, and then I'm like, oh my God, I forgive you.
2: Yeah.
0: You know, and you give those chances over and over and over. They said this is betrayal blindness, and this is one of the big ones that we failed to realize, because when you keep going back to the past, or you keep going back to the ex, or you keep accepting the apologies, it will go nowhere. This is where the past is going to creep back up. This is where
1: That's why I don't apologize at all.
0: They will come back. It'll be thrown in your face, and it becomes very toxic, okay? Not only that, this one, y'all line up for this one. Constant anxiety, eggshell walking, exhaustion from the relationship, dread on going home if you guys live together or hanging out, replaying conversations that always have blame on you and never on them.
2: I was just talking about this last week.
0: Never on them.
2: Always me?
0: Yeah.
2: Oh, yeah. If it's always me, might as well just step out.
3: Yeah.
2: Step away.
3: Yep.
0: And then they said the final one, if they cheat and they're really good at it and you continue to take them back, or you know that they're stepping out and you just want them to always come back to you. Do you know how dangerous that is, y'all? Like, in other words, you're so addicted to that person, you allow them to go out and cheat as long as they sleep in your bed.
2: How do you allow someone to cheat?
0: Because that is an open relationship.
2: Yeah, that's open. Then say it's open. Don't say, I don't know if you can allow someone to cheat.
0: They said you're allowing them to cheat, because at that point, it is not an open relationship. You guys live together.
3: Hold on, but they step out. Hold on. I'm with you on this, Ando. Because cheating means when the person don't know.
2: Yeah, exactly.
3: So if they allow it,
0: they're allowing
3: it. That's an open relationship.
0: Not considered, because they said they have to come home at the end of the night.
3: Yeah.
0: An open relationship means that they can stay the night over there and they can come home next morning.
3: Whatever that's called, I've been in those. They're great. They're great. They're like, hey, just make sure you come home. I'm like, man.
0: It is not an open relationship. This is where you allow them to freely cheat as long as they come home and they're in your bed, because you're so addicted to that person. That is a big red flag.
3: I don't like the word cheat in that explanation.
2: Me neither.
0: Of course, I ain't gonna like it.
3: Well, because if they know about it, it's not cheating. Cheating means, to me, when you're doing what you do and that person has no knowledge.
2: Oh, yeah.
0: Yeah, that's true, too.
3: Yeah.
0: There you go.
3: Yeah.
0: That's massive cheating. All right, and the final one on the list is where they make these promises, right? Hey, I promise we're going to go to the movies this weekend, Ando, or hey, Buck, I promise we're going to go out of town to Denver this weekend.

0: guiltiest party on that is females.
1: Yeah,
2: they always females. Do it last minute. They're like, oh, something came up.
3: Or I don't like the wishy-washy when they tell you one thing and then they change it.
2: Last minute.
3: And then they say, well, I might. And then at the when it's happening, it's like, oh, I decided to do to come. And you're like, no.
2: Oh, my goodness. Like, I didn't even decide for you to be here.
0: Yeah, these are the biggest red flags that we have to go through again because they said that people are remaining in toxic connections. And these are trauma bonds. And this is what remains a bad situation because you don't know how to let go.
3: Yeah.
0: That's it.
2: Yeah, so just do that for what it's worth. Let them cheat, right?
0: First off,
2: we're gonna let them cheat on that.
0: As long as they come home.
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1: Broke business. 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Damn. 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
1: We got money. Something your broke-ass baby daddy doesn't know about. 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And get info on how to play at my

0: right, so we're going to find out if you guys are dating material, and what you choose will describe and tell people who you are as somebody you date. Okay, so I'm going to do a would you rather. Okay, I'm going to ask you would you rather questions before we go to the next one, okay? So you're either going to choose the first one or the second one, and that's it. Yeah. And the ones who have the most ones, like the first ones you guys choose, so, I'll tell you what you mean. And those who choose the second question, I will tell you what that means as well.
1: So are we doing this as something we'd rather do ourselves or do it with someone else?
0: This has to do with you if you're dating somebody, what you would rather do, okay?
1: Perfect.
0: And then I'm going to break down what if you have a lot of ones, so the first question I ask.
1: Yeah.
0: Or if you got a lot of twos on the second question I ask, I'm going to tell you exactly what that means about you.
2: Does that mean we have to take our own score?
0: Yes. Keep up with what you're doing. Okay? But I will be saying question one, question two, and then I'll go on. And then you tell me how many ones you got. Whichever one dominates, and then I'll tell you what that means about you. Okay? Here we go.
3: Gotcha.
0: And those of you that are listening, watching in GLF Nation, do the same. Here we go. Would you rather, and this is going to determine how you date, okay, and what it means about you. Would you rather have a fancy night out or a romantic night in? That is question one.
2: Damn, those sound good. Both of them sound good.
0: That is, here we go. Okay, that was question one. So would you rather have a fancy day out? That is one. The second one is a romantic night in. One or two?
1: Wait, romantic day out or night out?
0: The night out, day out, romantic date, or a romantic night in. Okay. Second one. Here we go. Would you rather spend the entire weekend in bed together? That is question one. Or two, take a spontaneous weekend trip. Okay?
2: All right.
0: Next one. You guys keep score as well.
2: Mm-hmm. You're doing it.
0: Would you rather, question one, get a love letter or a surprise gift? That is two. So your first one is, would you get a love letter? Your second one is, would you get a surprise gift? That is two.
2: Okay.
0: Next one. Would you rather have, number one, unlimited date night money, or number two, unlimited vacation money?
3: Gotcha.
0: Okay. Would you rather have seven kids? That is one with the person.
2: Okay.
0: Or no kids? That is two.
2: All right.
0: Would you rather know everything about your partner's dating history? That is question one. Or would you rather know nothing at all and learn together?
2: Okay. Gotcha.
0: All right, here we go. Would you rather marry for true love? That is question one. Or two, stay single forever until you find the right match?
2: All right. Mine's looking pretty even right now.
1: Yeah, well, mine
0: y'all are looking pretty all over the place or what?
1: No, I'm straight down the line. So
2: oh,
1: far.
2: Okay.
1: Besides one, I'm straight down the line.
0: Would you rather, number one, have your partner choose your outfit that you're going to wear? Or number two, wear the exact same outfit for a day out?
2: Have my partner do it?
0: Your partner is going to choose. That's old school on that. That's old school. They used to do that back in the day.
2: I know. That's a hard one for me. I guess I'll...
1: Well, what was the second option?
0: Would you rather... Oh, here we go. Have them... Would you rather wear the same outfit out, like for an event or something like that? Like, in other words, she either picks your outfit every single day on the first one or the second one. You guys just wear a matching outfit at some other
2: matching point. Outfits?
0: Yeah. You've got to choose one or two.
1: Okay.
0: All right. And the final one on here,

0: Would you rather be with somebody you know you're going to have ups and downs with and still fight for survival to make it work? That is one. Or number two, once you see the red flags, you leave.
1: All right.
0: All right. Tell me what you guys got the most of.
2: I got mostly twos.
3: Mostly twos.
0: Okay. Yeah.
3: Mostly twos was, besides two of them.
2: It was right, like a close one because it was that one two that threw it over the top.
0: Let me go through the ones first. Those of you who tallied up and you have more ones than twos.
3: I know which ones I have.
0: Okay, there you go. If you have more ones than twos, that means that you actually cater to the relationship, but you walk kind of on eggshells because there's going to be a lot of fighting, misunderstanding that goes in between, which will actually make you a very nervous partner in the person that you're dating if you're choosing that.
3: Yeah, that's not me.
2: All right. Glad I didn't get that.
0: Those of you who got a majority of number twos, okay, a majority, like you look at your list and you're like, I have more twos than ones. Number two means you're going to put your priority of yourself first.
2: Mm-hmm.
0: You do put your partner's feelings in play. But you have to do you first. You have to make sure you're okay. You will make sure your partner is okay. You will talk things through. But let me tell you something. When you see a red flag that will change your emotions completely, you will be on edge until you see another mess up before you decide to walk away. But yep, you pay attention.
3: That's me to the
0: you
3: team.
0: Pay attention to the red flags. What do you guys think of that?
2: I like that because I had to put myself first, not only for me, but for the relationship if we're going to make it work.
0: I thought it was great.
3: Yeah.
0: I thought it was great.
2: Did you do yours?
0: I didn't do mine because I was having there was no way I could do mine at the same time and then do that with you
3: Gina,
0: guys.
3: Gina thinks she's slick.
2: I know.
3: She
2: thinks she's slick.
0: I had to actually organize it.
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1: Hey, welcome to October 6th for a Tuesday balloon fiesta going on. Oh, hey, y'all. Yeah. Good morning. Gina Lee Fuentes.
2: Hey, Zando.
3: And it's your boy, Buck D.
1: How was everybody's Monday? How did it end? Buck, I saw you went to the gym.
4: He hits all the gyms.
1: Yeah, all of them. We all did.
3: All of them. Every last one of them.
1: Every single one of them. You guys, we hope you're having a great start to your Tuesday. Balloon Fiesta is going on. A lot of people in town. Welcome to Albuquerque. And of course, you found us and you need to stay here because we're awesome. But hey, we got the Rise and Grind mix that's about to go down right now.
4: Oh, yeah. We're getting it started.
1: Yeah, so definitely check that out. We're about to mix it down. Get you going. Rise and Grind mix with Ando in the mix.
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0: Fuentes and Buck D, New Mexico's number one morning show is on. 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
1: I forgot I left it in manual.
2: Oh, yeah.
1: I was like,
3: that's
1: oh,
3: why
1: yeah.
3: I started laughing. I already knew.
1: I know, you already knew. I was like, whoopsies. I was like, oh, no. You guys, good morning. Gina Lee Fuentes.
2: It's Ando.
3: And it's your boy, Buck D.
1: How's everybody doing? Balloon Fiesta's in town, you guys. Everybody's here. Like, the balloons look amazing yesterday going up that I saw, like, driving around. And then today, they're supposed to have all balloons go up. But they also have the one, the morning glow, I think is what it is, the glow. Those are awesome.
2: Yeah, that's great.
1: Those are awesome in the morning and at night. So you guys that are in town are in for a treat because like it's just amazing to check out Balloon Fiesta. And while you're here, check out all the red and green chili. And what else can they do? Go to Old Town.
2: Go to the tram.
1: Go to the tram.
2: Go to Santa Fe.
1: Go to the Miraculous Staircase. There's so much to do here.
3: I'm glad you guys named that stuff off, because I was going to name off where not to go, but...
1: Actually, that is a very important list that we need to go through, so let's go ahead and go through that one. Where did you think that they should not go?
3: So there's a place called...
1: Besides Central.
3: It sounds great. It's like the International District, you know, it might sound like, oh, I could just find out all these great cultures internationally. No, do not go to the International District. Don't go anywhere that has bumps in the middle of the road for no reason.
1: You might be onto something on that. Or the fact that we pave roads and then we leave those little tabs that can go through your tires,
3: oh,
1: the little metal
3: goodness.
1: Ones.
3: Oh, yes.
1: Shout out, whoever, is it the city of Albuquerque? Y'all left those on Pennsylvania.
3: Oh, my goodness.
1: And I have seen so many people get them stuck in their tires.
2: Really?
1: Yes.
3: Oh, I'm glad you told me that.
1: Yeah. No, dude, whatever you do, don't drive over those little tabs that kind of keep you in your lane. Because they can pop out and they can bust your tire. And I saw several with them.
3: Well, what they call those in the International District, those are called needles. Don't drive to that part of the town.
1: Make sure, all right? But yeah, I'm like, that's the only thing. Our city never picks up those tabs, those little metal tabs, the yellow little sticky things.
3: I know
1: that stick
3: exactly
1: up.
3: What you're talking about.
1: Do you know what
3: about?
1: I'm talking about?
2: Yeah, the ones that are fluorescent.
1: They're fluorescent, but they stick up and you can run over them and they go back and forth.
2: I thought those are meant, like, I thought they had a purpose.
3: Well,
1: to keep you in your lane.
3: Yeah, they're like, they're supposed to be temporary, like, lane dividers or whatever.
2: Oh, yeah. Okay.
1: When they're painting, kind of like what they did on Pennsylvania.
3: Yeah.
1: But they never picked them up. And I've seen so many people pull over because they got them stuck in the tire and they had a flat.
2: Damn.
1: So you guys, can the city of Albuquerque just pick up those damn tabs? That's the only thing. Like, they're right there on Pennsylvania. You guys left them. Everybody's getting them in their tires. Surprised nobody sued you.
3: Those little reflectors, yeah.
1: Yeah, the little reflectors. I'm really surprised nobody sued them. Because it could be somebody, like, getting a flat that can't afford a flat.
2: I didn't know come off the road.
1: Yeah. They're not permanently in there. They're meant to come right back out.
2: I've been running over those.
1: Be careful. Be careful with those, because those can pop out. I've seen so many on Pennsylvania pull over because I've seen them get stuck on the tire and I'm like, oh no! I've seen it.
2: I thought those were one of those grooves in the road that make you wake up because they go,
3: oh yeah.
1: And you're like, oh no!
3: He said to make you wake up.
2: Isn't that what they're driving with their
1: eyes shut.
3: Oh man.
1: For real though. Hey, so whatever you're doing, you're in town. Welcome to Albuquerque. We are a hot mess, but we love it, and you will too. Hey, Buck, what do we have coming up for giveaways?
3: Well, we have the Black and Yellow of New Mexico United. They take on Monterey Bay. That game happens in 4 days on October the 10th. And we also have Gasolina.
1: Hey.
3: I'm glad y'all said A, because my Gasolina was very feeble.
1: Very feeble. Sounded like you were driving with your eyes shut.
3: It sounded like I ran out of gas.
1: Do it again.
3: Gasolina.
2: You know, believe it or not, that's how they scream at the concert.
3: Oh, for real?
1: Golly.
3: And that's happening October the 17th at Rebel. So, hey, you guys, we got two things we're going to give away. Gina, which one are we going to do first?
1: Ando, it's your call.
2: Yes, do New Mexico United, Monterey Bay.
1: Hey! Give the details on that, Buck.
3: That is, like he said, 4 days away. And speaking of four, it's a four-pack. So there we go. So you can be yourself and three other people.
1: There you go. All your personalities can go with you. and enjoy the show. Call in right now, 262-5477-262-KISS.
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1: 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I'll be hanging out in Thurpaw Lounge at Sandia Resort and Casino for the Becky G concert at Sandia Amphitheater that night. 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
9: Congratulations, Mike. 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
1: All right, where are all my Amazon Prime customers
2: hey,
1: at?
2: That's me right here.
1: Are
2: right
1: you
2: here.
1: Prime? Are you both of y'all?
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1: okay,
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2: How do you know if you're eligible?
1: Because you're automatically I guess if you're a Prime, you're automatically going to get it, is what I'm kind of getting by it.
2: You know what? They're going to get it right back. Because that's what I'm going to spend my money on.
1: Exactly, right? But here's the thing. The money can take anywhere between now all the way up to April of 2027.
2: Yeah,
1: come on.
2: That's how these settlements work.
1: That's trash.
3: Well, it says here, customers enrolled in Prime without consent
1: are
3: blocked from canceling between June 23rd, 2019 and June 23rd, 2025.
1: So he had the dates on those because, he said, the refunds are tied to the allegations that Amazon enrolled customers in Prime without their consent or made it difficult to cancel. So I don't know.
2: On the website, I want to find out if I'm eligible.
3: I'm out.
1: Are you out?
3: I'm out of this.
1: Why?
3: Because I know for a fact I was paying for mine. I wanted it.
1: But you have to pay for that?
3: Yeah.
1: Okay. I don't shop on Amazon.
3: I enrolled myself in Prime.
2: It's the best thing ever. That's how 2020 came, when the pandemic came. My packages were coming 4 days after.
1: Yeah.
2: And I'm like, why am I paying for Prime if you're not going to get it to me in two days?
1: Prime gets your packages
2: so
1: to you faster.
2: Spoiled. Yeah. Two-day shipping.
3: Oh, yeah.
2: Or even the next day or same day.
3: You can get it between 4 and 8 in the morning the next day.
2: Mm-hmm.
1: Damn.
3: I've done it.
1: What if it's coming from Japan?
2: They already have it.
3: No, they already have it, especially here in Albuquerque. Mm-hmm.
2: Yeah.
3: If they have it here in that huge warehouse, you're going to get it.
1: Well, then there you guys go.
3: You're going to get it. I love it. We just had an all-white party, and I needed to get a white blazer.
2: Mm-hmm.
3: And I got it. I waited until Wednesday to order, and I got it Thursday morning.
2: Wow.
3: Took it to the tailor and had it ready by Friday.
2: Damn.
3: Yeah.
1: Wow.
2: Yeah, I love Prime.
1: But yeah,
2: you got to get on it.
1: Your checks are going to arrive anywhere between now and April 2027. I only shop on TikTok, you guys.
2: Yeah.
1: I need to do Amazon. I really do. But at the same time, I'm just like,
3: TikTok,
1: I have a shopping problem.
3: Isn't that Japan? Isn't that from over there?
2: Yeah,
1: so really, and those take 2 weeks to get because Ando was upset that it was taking a while when he ordered.
2: Yeah, I got these sunglasses from there. They're not bad.
1: Come on. Let me see what they look like.
2: They're not bad. I like them.
1: You got TikTok sunglasses. Hold on.
2: $10?
1: Perfect. You can wear that to Becky G tonight when we introduce her on stage.
2: Yeah, they're not bad. I think they're cool.
1: Yeah,
2: but TikTok has a lot of great stuff, and if they're going to have two-day shipping, I'm going to probably cancel my Prime account.
1: If TikTok did that.
3: The quality of things that I've gotten off TikTok has not been great.
1: You're kidding.
3: No,
1: everything I've gotten has been amazing.
3: I got a shirt off of there, and now it's a dish rag. That thing.
1: You know what? He might be on.
3: That thing shriveled up so fast.
1: You might be on to something.
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0: going on this morning. I mean, it is what it is. Remember I talked about that guy from American Idol? He was a contestant and he had killed his wife because he had an affair.
1: Yeah.
0: And instead of divorcing, I'm like, bro, just divorce her. Why would you do that? Like, you know what I mean? The guy was really popular, and I guess, you know, when people meet people who are on TV like that, they kind of get starstruck. But this girl, this was a whirlwind romance. They sent 300 text messages a day back and forth. 300, y'all. 300. Are you kidding me right now? And they had thousands of messages to go through. His sentence finally comes in as the former American Idol contestant has been sentenced to life in prison without parole for murdering his wife. He is 40 years old. I feel like he's still young. I mean, you know, his Caleb Flynn. So he shot his wife, staged the home invasion, and then claimed that the teacher, who was his wife and volleyball coach, had been killed by a burglar. He is actually going to be doing time for that, and it is going to be live. Carrot Top was spotted at church after a suicide attempt. He was at a Catholic church in Las Vegas, where he seemed to be in good spirits. The cameras were all around him. He was speaking with the priest. And you know, I think that's the one thing about faith, right? Like, sometimes we stray from it, and we end up, you know, drinking, or people sleep around, or people get into drugs, and then they don't know how to get out of it until you hit that rock bottom, and then you go back on your own. And that seems to be what he was doing. He was dealing with a court battle with a former friend, Brian Evans, over alleged sexually explicit video of him. And the guy started saying he didn't do it. So, you know, Carrot Top tried to commit suicide. I think when you hit that bottom, like, you end up going back to your faith. And I think that's what Carrot Top is doing. But you know what? He's a comedian, Buck. When it comes to the mental health of comedians, entertainment, we talked about it. This is the biggest struggle. You have to put a fake face when you're doing whatever show you're doing. And then behind closed doors, it's a whole different thing. Yeah. And that's real, y'all. That is facts.
2: It takes a mental toll on you.
0: Yeah, it does. It really, really does. What do you think about it, Buck?
1: Well, I think, you know what? I wouldn't even call it a fake face. I think it's a face that you only... if you analyze it, you're getting the real them on stage. You think it's something fake. That's, a lot of them, it just depends on the type of comedy. They're really trying to cry out for help, and you're just laughing at it, and you don't know.
0: How true is that?
1: You don't know. And then once they get off stage, and once that high is gone and that audience is gone, that's when the depression comes into play, or they're still trying to chase that high.
0: Yeah.
1: That's what it is.
0: I don't know. You know, I felt bad for him because, you know, we all... have, you know, when you're in entertainment, we really do. It's a different scene behind the scenes. Like, you know, people treat you how you act.

0: the help that he needed.
1: Yeah. Yeah, I really hope he does. But, I mean, he's making a start, turning to his faith. And you know, that's usually what we all do when we hit rock bottom. Chris Brown, his ex is accusing him of threatening her boyfriend. She took to social media. And I'm like, these baby mamas are okay. Baby mama drama is to the max on this. As Diamond alleges that Chris Brown gets angry when she dates other men and then made death threats against most recently her new boyfriend and her twin brother. Okay, they split 2 years ago. He denied any of the allegations. Who do I believe? I believe this is just a messy situation because once you get with Chris Brown and you got a taste of that, you end up wanting it back. And she probably did and knew that he didn't want her anymore. I don't know, but it's getting messy.
2: Yeah, I think both parties are guilty. They're probably both telling the same truth.
1: Yeah.
0: Yeah.
1: Honestly.
0: I just don't understand how he has the time for this.
3: Yeah.
0: Like,
3: yeah,
0: for real. Totally. Oh, you're putting on 5 hour shows.
1: Five hours.
0: A couple of times a week, man. Like, how do you have time to make a call and be like, I'm going to whoop his ass? Like, what are you doing?
1: Where are you going to do that?
2: And if you're a fan of Eminem, you might not like this, but there's a lot of outrage right now because he's actually going to be on Kid Rock's next album, or Christian rock album, called Halfway to Jesus, which includes Eminem on a song called Four Sins. Can you imagine Eminem and Kid Rock on the same song?
1: Yes.
2: On a Christian rock album?
1: No. Yes.
0: No. How can
1: no,
0: you?
1: No, I can.
0: You can? How?
1: Because we saw Snoop do it. Snoop did it. Why can't they? Well, why could
2: Snoop
1: you not imagine
2: gospel.
1: It?
2: That was a gospel.
1: Yeah, gospel. It's still like,
2: this is
1: religious.
2: Christian rock.
1: Yeah, but this is still a religious form of music.
0: But my thing isn't the form of music. It's being with Kid Rock.
2: Exactly.
0: Especially with the way Eminem has taken a stance on certain
1: things. Both of those men are fire. They are beautiful.
3: Oh my gosh.
1: I am the girl.
0: What are you talking
1: about? I am the girl that wants to see this collaboration.
2: You want to sleep with both of them.
0: Gina.
1: You notice how I stayed quiet? I was like,
0: we gotta go get our eyes checked, man.
2: That's the only reason why.
0: You may be the only woman I've ever heard say, oh my God, Kid Rock.
1: He is. He's a dirty white boy, and I love it. Oh, I love it. Just like Nikki Sixx. Like, I love Nikki Sixx.
2: I think the only reason why they're probably doing this is because they're both from Detroit, right?
1: They're both hot.
0: Hot.
1: Okay. It doesn't matter that they're from Detroit.
0: You're leaving off the last word of that. Hot mess.
2: No, Gina's Alley.
1: Right, exactly.
0: Oh, I didn't know this one. So we all know what's happening with the Cornell 7 lawsuit. Did you know Diddy's law firm are the ones that are repping the Cornell frat board?
3: Really?
1: That are representing the Cornell guys?
0: Yes.
1: Well,
0: let me make sure it's the guys because it actually says only one of them. But it's still, that is crazy. Why in the world? This lets me know a lot of these lawyers are clout chasers. They just want to latch their names onto something that's like a big story. Because I don't see how this is a win for them at all. How you come off of Diddy? You didn't win that.
2: Oh, why? Yeah, you didn't win that.
1: Time he did. He's not really doing a lot of time. And maybe these guys are looking at it like, hey, this was a, you know, a grape case. And they're going to go and see, hey, you know what? Maybe a year or two sounds good to them. And that's why they got him.
0: Nah, a year or two doesn't sound good to anybody.
3: Not at all.
1: Well, I mean, good off. Point. Hey, really good point.
0: Man, just dig up Johnny Cochran, man. Because I don't want to do no time.
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4: Hello.
5: Hola, my name is Carmen with the law offices of Aubrey Graham. Can I please speak to Natasha?
4: This is she. May I ask what this is in reference to?
5: To Jamar, your ex-husband, and him exploring and pursuing spousal support.
4: Wait, yes. I must have hallucinated. You said this is my ex-husband.
5: Jamar, yes, and he recently lost his job and believes that since you've become very successful since the marriage ended, that maybe you can kick down some money to help him out?
4: Okay. We divorced over a decade ago. Like, surely there's been someone else in the mix that he can hit up for money.
5: Okay, no, ma'am, you know, when you guys were together, you were like a housewife, right? And he made all the money? So now you make a whole lot of money and he doesn't. So don't you think that's only fair?
4: What would have been fair is if I had walked into the bedroom and not seen him cheating, then I probably would.
5: Ma'am, I don't want to know anything about your relationship, ma'am. I'm not a therapist.
4: Well, I'm not a bank, ma'am. I don't know what to tell you. Hello?
5: Hola, this is Carmen. I believe we were disconnected. Ma'am, you didn't become this successful without knowing how to negotiate. How's $5,000 a month?
4: I'm not paying $5,000
5: for
4: anything.
5: Ma'am, I'm not your ex-husband. Please don't curse at me. This is not between me and you.
4: It's not between me and you. It's between him and his bank account.
5: Exactly.
4: You need to figure that out over there, because that shit has nothing to do with you.
5: And his bank account is why I'm not interested.
4: I'm not interested either.
5: I know, because he's broke, right? But I'm just saying, though, and maybe if he does get this spousal support from you, then I'd be interested.
4: Okay, well, he ain't getting
5: Obviously, Scott, listen, I'm not trying to get all up in your relationship.
4: So then get the hell off my phone. I don't understand why you keep calling me back. I'm not paying this man anything.
5: But isn't $4,000 a month worth it?
4: $4,000 a month for what?
5: To get rid of
4: Absolutely
5: him.
4: Absolutely not. What? That's robbery.
5: Ma'am, I've seen how much you make, and if you were a man, I'd actually be flirting right now.
4: Oh my God.
5: Oh my goodness.
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1: You guys, good morning. Gina Lee Fuentes.
2: And it's your boy, Buck D.
1: And it was on Wyoming driving back.
2: Yeah, hopefully he didn't run over one of those little yellow things you were talking about earlier.
1: The yellow thingies in the road.
2: Yeah, the little reflector things.
1: He was like, I made ribs. I'm going to go get them. I'm like, please do, because I know he's going to share. I hope he does.
2: Man, I just ate 5 whole wings that I made last night. But I got room for ribs. I always got room for ribs.
1: I know,
2: ribs.
1: Right? We're always. Like, I know he's going to bring extra because he always does. He always shares what he got. But yeah, so I was, we were waiting too. I was like, where's he at?
2: It's like, we can't stretch out one more song.
1: I was like, one more song? No, let's go ahead and go. Hey, we got some winning going on right now. What do we got?
2: Yes, we have Gasolina tickets happening at Revel, and that's going to go down October the 17th. So yeah, let's give away those tickets. It's a pair of tickets.
1: All right, so go ahead and call in right now. Definitely, if you're into reggaeton, we got you. 262-547-7262-KISS.
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0: Yes, you and your sister. You guys are going to have a great time at Revel. And matter of fact, so this is happening on the 17th. You got about 11 days to get your outfits together. You know y'all got to go out there looking your best, right?
1: Yeah.
0: All right, congratulations.
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2: 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So your sister Rihanna wants to know if you're going to confirm to make it to your grandmother's 80th anniversary party. So are you going to make it?
3: Oh, yeah. She's really out here doing the most, huh? You know what? Look, I don't have to confirm anything with her. Matter of fact, tell her I'm going to do my own thing.
4: Oh, my God. Let it go, Tristan. Are you coming or not?
3: No, don't tell me to let it go. You're with my ex-girlfriend. I don't know how to feel about this. You know, I don't want to see either of y'all right now. I'm serious.
4: Again, do you really need to go over it? So are you going to go or not? Don't make me. Don't make me make you, please.
3: Make me? No. I don't have to confirm with you. Talking about make me. Look, you need to give me some time, all right? Look, give me some time. If I don't want to see you with my ex, that's a me thing. You hurt me, Ree. And you're my sister. Talking about make me.
4: This is our 80th grandmother's birthday. We planned this. Who cares? Why can't you put bygones aside for a day?
3: What do you mean, who cares? You didn't put it back for a day. You should have did that for me instead of getting with my ex-girlfriend, Rihanna. That's what family do. Oh, so now no. you want me to hold by the rules now. Now you want me to go by the rules.
4: Okay, you know what? We're just running in circles. Are you coming or not?
3: Rihanna? I love you. I love you. You're my sister and my blood. I can't do this. I just can't do this right now. You don't even know about me at this point. You know what, Rihanna? No. You want my answer? No. That's it.
5: You know what? I don't blame him. That's rough. Can you imagine having a girlfriend and then the girlfriend ended up falling for your sister? I don't blame him one bit. I'm totally on his side. Who wants to see that when you're not even over the ex and then that's your family? You don't...
2: But it's about me, Ma. It's about the grandmother.
5: You can go on your own. Give her a gift on your own. Show up another time.
2: Yeah, why not just go?
5: Are you tripping?
2: Yeah, it's no big deal. Just go for your grandmother. You don't have to be...

0: the whole time, but you gotta at least show that you're supportive.
1: Do you even understand the drama that can go on with this?
0: What, are they gonna fight?
1: Well, they would argue, and maybe Meemaw doesn't want to see that, or whatever you named her. Wella, no, whoever, you know, I mean, their grandmother doesn't want to see that.
0: Damn, just the fact that his sister is with his ex-girlfriend is wild.
2: Yeah, that's crazy. You have an Eskimo sister.
1: Ew, wow. Guys.
2: But I'll say this. I'm on his side. But he's known his sister his whole life.
1: Right.
2: Sounds like the sister is a little player. You know what I mean? She could pull him. He should have known that. He should have known that.
0: I wonder if she a stud, but she didn't sound like a stud.
2: Nah.
0: She had probably a lipstick lesbian.
2: Yeah.
1: Probably. Mm-hmm. You know, who knows? But, I mean, okay. Here's the deal. He's like, he does not want to go. And like the whole family, because Anna and I talked to him yesterday, because we have to inform, you know, when we do these left on reds or we do somebody's topic, we have to call them to let them know, hey, this is when it's going to play here, this, that, and the third. And it's a hot mess. Like, I can't imagine if you're not getting along because she got with your girlfriend, your or whatever. I don't know if she was stolen. I don't know if she just had the hots for the sister. Who knows? But I wouldn't want to see that. Like, I would need time. Bro, that's like a tower moment. Well, are you kidding?
2: I agree with him, but in this circumstance, with grandma being 80, and you might not see 81.
0: Exactly.
2: I would be like, you know what? That's more important than this other stuff. Yeah.
1: I would go at my own pace and I would go at my own time. I would take her out over the weekend, have her stay at the house after the party. Then she could go and enjoy her party. She would understand why I wouldn't go.
0: Now you're making it a competition.
1: That is not a competition. Well,
2: if we're going to make it a competition.
1: Why?
2: I'm going to get two of the baddest of the bad. And we showing up. I'm double fisting.
1: What?
2: And you're like, yeah.
1: I thought you said you wouldn't go, Buck.
2: No, I said I would go. I would go because it's a different circumstance. I understand how he feels, but if my grandma or whatever is on her 80th birthday, she might not see the next one, and that's something special. But I'm saying, if we're going to make it a competition, I'm coming double fisted with some baddies.
1: Oh,
2: and I'm like, fancy seeing you here. Oh, with my sister. Hey, sis. How y'all doing? We're doing good over here.
1: Oh, my God. Okay, so here's the thing. We're just going to open up the phone lines, the text line, 262-5477-262-KISS. They are listening this morning, and he did say that he wasn't going to go, but he said he is open to possibly changing his mind when Ando and I spoke to him yesterday. So, should he go, even though he knows his sister is with his now ex-girlfriend? We don't know if she was stolen, if there was cheating going on. We don't know that.
2: My thing with this is, it kind of sounded feeble on the phone, bro. Like,
0: I know.
2: Bro. Man, like,
1: he's hurt.
2: You don't let them see you hurt. You don't let them feel you hurt. That means you still hung up on her.
1: Mm-hmm. Well, I'm sure he is.
2: Grandma,
1: you guys,
2: should be the first. Grandma should be up at the top since she's coming to the end of days, man. Come on now.
0: And he should invite the sister's ex now.
1: He should go with the sister's ex. Y'all are like, I can't.
2: This is a turn up for grandma. It has nothing to do with anybody else.
1: I get that. Let's open the phone lines. Let's see what advice you guys have for him. He is open to possibly changing his mind and still going. Call us up 262-5477-262-KISS, GLF Nation, if you want to watch the show on air behind the scenes. 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On YouTube, we are under Gina Lee Fuentes TV. 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
1: Hey Tristan, it's Ando from the Gina Lee Fuentes Show. So your sister Rihanna wants to know if you're going to confirm to make it to your grandmother's 80th anniversary party. So are you going to make it?
2: Oh man, yeah. She really out here doing the most, huh? Man. You know what? Look, I don't have to confirm anything with her. Matter of fact, tell her I'm going to do my own thing.
3: Oh my God. Let it go, Tristan. Are you coming or not?
2: No. Don't tell me to let it go. You're with my ex-girlfriend. I don't know how to feel about this. You know, I don't want to see either of y'all right now. I'm for real. I'm serious.
3: Again, do you really need to go over it? So are you going to go or not? Don't make me. Don't make me make you, please.
2: Make me? No. I don't have to confirm with you. Talking about make me. Look, you need to give me some time, all right? Look, give me some time. If I don't want to see you with my ex, that's a me thing. You hurt me, Ree. And you're my sister. Talking about make me.
3: This is our 80th grandmother's birthday. We planned this. Who cares? Why can't you put bygones aside for a day?
2: What do you mean, who cares? You didn't put it back for a day. You should have did that for me instead of getting with my ex-girlfriend, Rihanna. That's what family do. Oh, so now no. you want me to hold by the rules now. Now you want me to go by the rules.
3: Okay, you know what? We're just running in circles. Are you coming or not?
2: Rihanna? I love you. I love you. You're my sister and my blood. But I can't do this. I just can't do this right now. You don't even know about me at this point. You know what, Rihanna? No. You want my answer? No. That's it.
4: All right. So he said no. Okay. He is open to the possibility of possibly going. Okay. So I said, if this is in my opinion, if this is fresh, that's going to be an issue. What about you guys? How do you feel about him showing up earlier before the party? And then spending time with Mima or Grandma, Grammy, or whatever y'all call her, you know? No?
5: Yeah, just go.
6: No.
1: I say just go. It's about your grandma.
6: Yeah, it's about grandma. And also, why give an ex so much power over your life right now? Why? Mm. Why? You're giving him too much power. Look, yes, I understand he's hurt. I understand it. I really do. But in this circumstance, your grandmother's 80. She's long as hell in the tooth. Like, she might not be there next
4: year. What does that mean?
6: Longer the tooth means you're old.
1: The longer the tooth.
6: She's old. Y'all never heard that?
4: I got a visual in my head
6: she's longer
4: than
6: the tooth.
1: The snaggle tooth hanging out?
6: No, that's a saying. When you're long in the tooth, you're old. She might not be around for 81. It's about her. Don't let the ex control your life, ever. Mm.
4: Okay, so, you know, and everybody handles it differently. You heard he's still passionate about whatever happened. We don't know if this was a cheating situation or if this was, hey, they broke up and then the sister just swooped right on in. We don't know. But 262-5477-262, KISS, should he go? Because he is open to hearing what you guys have to say. And he might, you know, and the guys say show up, double fisted, go with girls. You know, go and check out GLF Nation online if you want to watch and comment inside of the chat as well. On YouTube under Gina Lee Fuentes TV and Twitch and Facebook under the Gina Lee Fuentes Show.
1: All right, it's on text line. He said he should go regardless of the circumstances because it's grandma's day. He needs to forget about his ex and move on. We also have Isaac on the text line that says he needs to get hold of his own confidence. Show you're a bigger player, dog. Go with a baddie and have fun and ignore them. Turn up for grandma.
6: There you go. We got GLF Nation. Kim Gaska says, I would still show up for my grandma and just totally ignore both my sister and the ex, act like they don't even exist, but still have a good time with my grandma. And also, Mama Marge, she says, oh, just go with your grandma. Life is short. Life is too short. She may not be around for her next birthday. To hell with the ex.
4: Yeah, that's true.
1: And Montanique said, yep, hate it when family would invite an ex to our family events. I made a big deal about it, too. Not 100% the same, but similar. I wouldn't go to my fam's event either.
4: Okay, so, you know, mixed reactions. Let's take it to the phones. Hi, you're on live. What do you think about this situation? If you unfold it, should he go or not?
7: It's Gina. I think he should just go, ignore whoever's there and stuff. I mean, go spend time, at least if it's like an hour or two. I mean, like everybody said, it's about the grandmother. It's not really about the brother or sister. Yeah, they were planning it, but it's all about the grandmother. So I would go for a couple of hours and leave and, you know, be over and done with it.
4: So would you go with like what Buck and Ando said? And, like, go with, like, a guy, like, whoever?
7: In my personal view, I would say no because it's about the grandmother. Like I said, it's her day. I wouldn't want to be bringing someone else and making them jealous and starting the argument with the whole situation.
6: No, that's not going to be any drama.
1: You're going to throw down
6: why,
1: a
6: why would
1: house?
6: I be? Why would it be drama?
4: The floor is yours, Gina. Good luck.
6: It wouldn't be drama.
4: You try, arguing with them.
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4: The drama is so not on the DL because, like, everything, you know how, like, somebody goes through something and then all of a sudden, especially if you've got a name to yourself and you're paparazzi attractive, you know, they're going to go towards you, right? Or whatever.
1: Those are some celebrities actually invite paparazzi and tell them where they're going to be at.
6: Yeah.
4: Hailey Bieber.
1: Yeah,
4: see? Hailey Bieber is guilty of doing it, and that's why her and Justin Bieber fight so much, because she always says it. All right, famous or not famous, sometimes you get followed, and sometimes the cameras are there when you don't want them to be, and that happens to be the case for Carrot Top. He was spotted at a Catholic church in Las Vegas, where he seemed to be kind of in good spirits. But the thing is you know how, like, when you're there, you know you messed up, you know, like you're lost, and you're trying to ask God for guidance? And then you walk out the church with the priest, and then all of a sudden there's paparazzi because everybody knew you ended up showing up. And you don't even know how to react. I mean, this guy is fresh off of trying to commit suicide over a lawsuit that ended up taking place, dealing with a court battle with a former friend, Brian Evans, over an alleged sexually explicit video of him. I don't know what's going on with this entire situation, but Carrot Top's lawyers accused Evan of extortion. That means that the videos were of Carrot Top naked having sex or doing whatever. And then these videos were circulated in order to get money out of Carrot Top. Now, Evans blackmail, right? Or sextortion or, you know, revenge porn. Who knows? We're going to see how that's going to unfold. But Carrot Top seems to be in better spirits. Buck, you said you worked with them. Yeah. You know, when you're in entertainment, radio or TV or comedian, these are the most struggling personalities you will ever meet because it's kind of like a double life. You're living a life on stage in front of people, and then your life can be completely different behind scenes.
6: Yeah, it could be a mess. And like I said, with Carrot Top, you could tell, you know, when once the cameras were off, you know, he was kind of struggling with things. And you,

0: She took to social media, ended up posting a video. Diamond is now saying that Chris Brown gets angry when she dates other men, and he made threats against, and we're talking death threats for real right now, death threats against her most recent boyfriend and his twin brother. Now, Diamond Brown and Chris Brown split 2 years ago. Chris Brown has denied the allegations through his attorney. He was like, dude, like, we have conversations. I'm trying to see my daughter. She's not letting it happen. I mean, words are going to be had.
1: And she don't have no receipts.
0: None. Receipts at all. Now, is this going to end up in court? Look, 2026 has been trying for a lot of these celebrities, and Chris Brown especially.
1: So Quavo, you know, his new album is off to a rough start because his new album, Crumb Life, didn't quite have a great first week. So it's projected to sell at least 13,000 units in the first week.
2: Oh,
1: and may
2: no.
1: not make the top 10 in Billboard.
2: Oh, no.
0: Quavo?
1: But the, you know, the coolest and craziest thing about it is that Pharrell actually produced the album.
2: Oh, no.
0: But is it good, you guys? It's Quavo.
2: Well, it doesn't matter. When you have that guy producing your music, yes, it should do way better than double balled up aluminum foil. That's what I'm saying.
1: The double plastic.
0: Yeah. Have y'all heard it? Have y'all even tried to dip into it?
1: I've listened to it, but you know what? Some listeners are comparing it to DoorDash commercial jingles.
2: Oh, no.
0: Stop it. No.
2: So he got the bottom of the barrel Pharrell beats
0: then. Oh, no.
1: The ones that he didn't want to sell.
2: Yeah.
1: He's like, choose from these.
0: Oh, my gosh.
2: So Coachella was dealt a huge blow when BTS dropped out of being the headliner and set. But now they have zeroed in on two of the biggest stars. They're saying Drake and SZA are rumored to headline Coachella. I'm trying to figure out how in the hell that's going to work out. Because we know where SZA lies. And we know where Drake lies.
1: Oh, yeah. Do they get along still?
2: They get along? And you know where Coachella's at. It's on the West Coast.
1: Oh,
2: Drake has not been to the West Coast since, I think he got booed off of...
1: that bad?
2: Yeah, he got booed off of one of the festivals. What was that? I can't remember. But
1: Rolling Loud?
2: No, it wasn't Rolling Loud. It's one specific to the West Coast. I cannot think of it off the top of my head. But I want to see them both headline Coachella. They should go along with it. Because I want to see what the reaction will be for Drake. And I want to see how SZA, you know, reacts with Drake being the co-headliner.
0: Why doesn't...
1: They're going to do different days, right?
0: Why doesn't the West Coast like Drake, though? What's the deal with the West Coast not liking Drake?
2: What? What are you being, girl?
0: Yeah, I mean, it is what it is.
2: Okay. Kendrick Lamar. Ride with Kendrick, man. K-Dot.
0: Yeah, but Drake has hits. I mean, if you're a Drake fan, you're a Drake fan. I think people will go. You don't think so?
2: I think they will go.
0: If it's
2: I want to know how Drake will address everything. Because we know Drake is petty. Drake has still been poking the bear. He's been doing little things, saying little stuff. I wonder will he take a shot at Kendrick Lamar and how SZA will kind of react to it. Because that's our boy. They were on the same label.
0: Yeah. This is going to be awkward then.
2: Yeah, very.
0: This is going to be weird on stage, and this is going to be one of those where you're like, hey, how you doing? Oh, okay.
2: I wonder if she just comes out to not like us. You know, she's not even on the songs, right?
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1: She take my money, well, I'm in need. 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
2: It's Ando.
3: And it's your boy, Buck D.
1: Hey, welcome everybody who is in town for Balloon Fiesta. As it just kicked off over the weekend, we are on a Tuesday now. And all I got to say is shout out to the one and only Jessica Simpson. Jessica Simpson is in town. I know, it's like two audios going on at once at this point. It was the winner and also Jessica Simpson.
3: Oh, okay.
1: But yay, she is in town. She's in Balloon Fiesta. Jessica! I love you.
3: Where's she at? Where's she located?
1: She's at Fiesta? TMZ done outed her. She's at Balloon Fiesta right now.
3: Oh, nice.
1: She's in town right now at this very moment at Balloon Fiesta.
3: Oh, I wonder if she's hanging out with Steve Stucker.
4: No, she was with our new man.
1: She was with the new man, but I don't know if she's going to end up like going on TV. I'm sure somebody's going to get her. There's pictures of her everywhere here right now.
4: She didn't look like she wanted to be on TV.
1: Yeah, no, she didn't. She wasn't dressed
4: she
1: up.
4: She wasn't glammed up.
1: She looked like she rolled out of bed and went to Balloon Fiesta
4: That's how I would look.
1: Shout out to Jessica Simpson for being in town. And I love that because, you know, I mean, it just shows like how people do come, you know, famous from all over the world, and people come and check out Balloon Fiesta.
2: It's international.
1: It's international. I mean, everybody's there.
4: You know what? I think a lot of people here that are from here take it for granted.
2: 100%.
4: There's a couple of things that I noticed about people who grew up here, who was born and raised here. They take the sandias for granted, and they take Balloon Fiesta for granted as well.
2: It's just like people in New York, they're like, why do I go to Empire State Building or the Statue of Liberty? Yeah. I see it all the time.
4: Yeah.
2: I'm here all the time.
1: We have so many great things here. I mean, if you actually really think about it, you know, Buck, you were telling them where to stay away. We've got...
4: Yeah.
1: We've got the original Meow Wolf.
4: Yeah.
1: We got it in Santa Fe. We got the Miraculous Staircase. We got Chimayo. We got the churches out there.
2: The tram?
1: Downtown. You've got the tram. What else do we have?
4: Oh, downtown.
1: Just stay away from downtown. night.
4: Yeah, yeah, there you go.
2: I thought you were encouraged that. You got to go to your club.
1: Keep it going, man.
4: We're straight. We know who comes to downtown. I don't want anybody blaming me. I thought Buck said come downtown.
1: But it just made me so happy because I remember when I was in Dallas and we had a skating party, like an old school skating party for the radio station.
2: Oh.
1: And we invited Jessica Simpson and she showed up and she was skating with us.
2: Nice.
1: Like it was great. We had invited a whole bunch of listeners. I mean, it was, you know, the radio station, but I love Jessica Simpson no matter what. Chicken of the sea, bro. The tuna.
2: Yeah.
1: She didn't know it was tuna.
2: I think
1: chicken
2: she wants
1: the
2: to
1: sea.
2: Forget that show altogether. We're making a show.
1: She probably does.
2: She's like, hey, don't bring that part up about my life.
1: Way to go for TMZ, like, outing her on this. Oh, my gosh.
2: Well,
1: but
2: welcome.
1: Yeah.
2: Welcome, and welcome to all the visitors that are coming all across the world.
1: Yeah, definitely. All right, so remember how we talked about the upcoming election that's going to be coming up, you know, midterm or, you know, mid elections are going to happen, whatever you call them. The voters are now turning to AI to help them figure out with the midterm ballots. And I'm like, oh, and then now we have ballots. AI can now jump in and change things on ballots. Y'all.
2: How?
1: Because you can just program it to do so. So, you know what? I know that we got the midterms coming up, but let me tell you, some of these AIs that are breaking out of their containment, I am very curious how this midterm election is going to go.
4: How are they using AI? I don't get it.
1: They're using AI because a couple of them have gone rogue, and the ones that have gone rogue, they're putting in certain types like, hey, when this, you know, election comes up, the midterm, you know, whatever, see if you can change ballots. And some of the AIs have done sample models that can. So this is going to be wild.
4: I don't get that.
1: I don't trust it.
2: I'm just waiting for the AI ads commercials, you know, when
4: they already have.
2: They have them?
4: Yeah, yeah. They already have them.
2: I haven't seen them yet.
4: They already have them.
1: Yeah.
4: And they're horrible. They're horrible, man. They're usually the ones that I've seen, they're lying and they're hateful.
2: Damn, that bad?
4: Yeah.
1: Right.
4: Yeah.
1: I don't don't know. I mean, it is one of those things. I mean, AI is here to stay. It's a battle of whichever one's going to win, which one's going to dominate the world. You got Claude. You got, what else do you have? Anthropic has Claude and a couple of other ones. Mythos. ChatGPT. You got Gemini. You got all these different AI platforms, but which one is going to make it to the top that everybody is going to use and buy into? So, I mean, it is what it is. I don't know how the midterm elections are going to turn out. It's not a concern for any of you guys, like, on AI possibly being able to change ballots.
4: I have to see how, though, because I thought voting is pretty manual. You go in, right?
2: Yeah. You ever voted before?
1: You guys, y'all know.
2: Yeah, vote. You go with
1: damn,
2: the paper.
1: Damn
2: and
1: well.
4: Yeah, that's what I'm saying. I don't understand how they would use AI when it comes to voting.
1: Well, I mean, look at what it's doing to the banking system. None of them thought they were going to have their money taken, and it creeped into banks.
4: Simplistic.
1: And it's,
4: well, that's different, though, because a lot of banking is online, and it's not old school writing checks and stuff like that. Voting is pretty old school.
2: Yeah.
1: I guess when you upload it to the system, I'm assuming that it knows what to do from there. I don't know, but it's a concern. Y'all are asking me questions I can't answer.
2: Yeah, they just use like one machine to count the ballots.
4: Yeah.
2: And they just run them through. They want to do a recount.
1: Right. And when they upload it to the system, that's where the problem's lying.
2: I don't
1: When you upload it to the system. So, well, I guess we'll see.
4: I gotta look into that. That's kind of...
1: We'll see.
4: I just don't know how... I can understand how AI is used for a lot of things, but voting, that's not one of them.
2: They got to use a computer from Windows 98 just so we know it's accurate.
1: But apparently, hand counting. Voters are now relying on chatbots for political races. Like, we're doing really out-of-the-box things. We're really out of character with the whole AI thing, I guess, when it comes to the midterms and elections in general. Mm-hmm. So I don't know how they're doing it, but they are making tables comparing the candidates that they have in front of them for midterm ballots. But, I mean, it is what it is. Let's see how it's going to turn out. We're coming up on it.
2: I think they're just using this to an excuse if they lose. You know, they're like, oh, mail-in ballots? Those are fraud.
1: How long do you think it's going to take?
2: AI?
4: Yeah.
2: It was AI.
1: How long do you think it's going to take for them to start blaming AI for changing the ballots? Do you think it's going to happen? It's going to be this year, huh?
4: Well, it depends on who's losing. Because we have some people that's calling AI SI now, and they're all for it.
1: So that's right, super intelligent.
4: You know what I'm saying? So now that'll be a quick flip around.
1: Never mind. We're on the wrong track now.
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1: Do you guys remember when we talked about Toys R Us making a comeback and we were like, oh, well, we don't understand. How is this going to work? And we talked about the nostalgia of like the toys that they had and how kids loved going there. And then you walked in and you're like, damn, well, what can I afford just to go to the bathroom? Like, it was kind of ridiculous with the prices of the toys on there.
2: I had to ruin just one toy. That's all I could get.
1: One toy from Toys R Us.
2: So I always used to get like the Super Soakers.
3: Wait, so you actually set foot in a Toys R Us when you were a kid?
1: Yeah.
3: Privilege. I never went in. I was a grown ass man before I went into a Toys R Us.
2: Really?
3: Yeah.
1: And then it went away.
3: We didn't. Toys R Us was just something you saw in the newspaper.
2: Fantasy world.
3: Yep.
1: Why do I remember Toys R Us closing like back in the early 2000s? What fuck was that, right? Like they started closing down in the early 2000s.
3: I thought they shut them all down. Wasn't there one here? There was Where Chews is at.
1: Exactly. That was the Toys R Us. Okay, so they are making a comeback. The retailer plans to open, y'all, and I just wonder, 120 new stores across the U.S., but it's only going to be for the holiday season to bring in a total of about 160 locations nationwide. Some will be smaller holiday pop-ups, while other locations are going to have like candy shops and cafes.
3: This ain't the Toys R Us I knew.
1: Did they have a cafe?
2: It's going to be like a Spirit, right?
3: Yes.
1: Yeah.
3: So, oh, man.
1: Like a Spirit Halloween pop-up, but it's Toys R Us with like cafes and,
2: no,
3: it sounds like
1: and candy shops?
3: You know, it sounds like how they do Starbucks and Target or something. They're going to have them in there like that.
1: I'm kind of curious. So the company really hasn't put the details out on where the locations are going to be, if we're going to have one here in Albuquerque or what.
2: We actually have unclear. People in the chat. Kim Gaska said that it opened in Uptown today. Hopefully that's accurate.
1: Stop it. Where in Uptown,
2: and
1: Kim Gaska?
2: Also one on the west side.
3: Oh, man.
1: Why am I not? I did not know this. I don't know. I'm really shocked at this. But they're coming in for the holiday season. So, I mean, if you already think about it, the Christmas stuff is already being pushed in your face now because it started back in August when they were already promoting Halloween.
2: The kids don't even want toys. They just want their tablet.
3: Yeah, right?
1: No, I'd want toys. Are you kidding? Even as an adult, like going there and shopping, can you imagine how many meanies I could get, you guys? I could have all of them.
3: You could have them all.
2: Oh, damn. I wonder if they have like the other Barbies too that we were looking for.
1: Yeah.
2: Like the wheelchair Barbie.
1: Yeah,
2: and all
1: I
2: that?
1: Have. No, like I love all those Barbies. Like I would love it, but I am curious. Just keep that in mind. The holiday season is going to be a tough one for many families across the U.S. as people cannot afford to even keep a roof over the head. They're only able to afford to pay for it to stay there.
2: They're gonna get the Dollar General toys.
1: You know what, those are still toys though.
2: Yeah, you
1: gratitude
2: can make your own toys too. You know, you remember you're gonna make paper plate masks for your Halloween costume.
3: I'm good.
1: Stop it. We might still do it, Buck. Don't dog it, Buck.
3: I'm telling you right now.
2: Paper plate mask. You should wear that to the club for your Halloween party.
3: Hell?
1: You know what? First off, my paper plate masks are awesome.
3: Hey.
1: Okay, I make them look like real masks. Okay.
3: Nah.
1: What do you mean, nah?
3: You, Gina, your kid would be bullied like hell in school.
1: Stop it!
3: You got your mama
1: wouldn't.
3: Made mask on your face.
1: Oh my god!
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2: Where are my 7-Up fans? I love 7-Up. I love Sprite. I love all of those. But 7-Up specifically. Anybody like 7-Up?
3: I have some at my house right now. The cherry one.
2: That one's good too.
3: You know, actually, it's way better is the Shirley Temple.
2: Yes, it is. That
3: I can't
2: one during
3: find
2: the
3: anymore
2: because it's only during the holidays.
4: Yeah, I was gonna say. Yeah, you have to wait. Like wait till like November, huh?
2: Yeah, no.
4: Or December.
2: No, I think he's right. I think it's November.
4: November.
2: But then once it comes out, you make sure you get like a couple of cases, and then that way you can yes. have it last a little bit longer.
3: For the year,
2: 7-Up is so good, right? Like I think we all kind of favor it to some degree. But starting in 2027 summer. I'm extremely curious about this because I think it sounds delicious. They're going to come out with a brand new flavor. Now, it doesn't say that it's going to be a limited edition, kind of like the Shirley Temples or anything like that. It has no comment on that. So I'm hoping that it's going to be around for a long time. But it's going to be the lemon lime soda with strawberry daiquiri and pina colada.
4: Nah, I ain't doing too much.
2: And it's basically a frozen cocktail. Sign me up. That sounds...
4: Well,
2: pina colada and strawberry daiquiri, you guys.
4: Yeah, sounds like something you put alcohol in. That's exactly what
2: I mean,
4: it sounds like.
2: I mean, you could throw some splash of vodka.
3: No, a lot of vodka.
2: Drown it, you
3: okay,
2: know?
3: So is it going to... I just don't really like the taste of those without alcohol in it.
4: Yeah, that's what I'm saying.
2: But you drink the Shirley Temple with no alcohol.
4: But it doesn't have all the extra stuff in it.
3: Yeah. The
4: pina colada,
3: stuff.
4: Yeah.
3: Yeah, I don't know.
2: Are y'all not fans of pina colada and strawberry daiquiri?
3: Not really.
2: Oh my gosh, I am.
4: It depends. It depends because sometimes they put too much of one than the other.
3: And it's really like,
4: it doesn't taste good. That's how I am.
2: Yeah, no, it's going to be out and it's coming up next summer, but I don't know, you guys, because I know that if we love the Shirley Temple, I'm assuming just be ready for it to only be a summer thing that they're going to have out and the possibility that it could be long term. So,
3: yeah, I don't like alcoholic drinks that are non-alcoholic.
4: What?
3: Yeah, like,
2: you know, yeah. Just say,
3: like, just say if they made your Incredible Hulk, if they just make it a virgin drink, I don't like that version.
2: But you drink, what are you talking about? A Shirley Temple is an alcoholic drink without the alcohol, and you like that.
3: For me, like, I don't drink Red Bull just by itself. I have to have vodka with it.
2: Oh, I drink Red Bull by itself.
3: I don't

0: I can taste it without the vodka.
1: I don't drink that at all. I don't like it.
0: Yeah. I don't like the taste of it.
2: Yeah. My ADHD goes through the roof if I do any kind of energy drinks. Forget it. Like, I'm just pew, pew, pew.
1: And I was like, I just hate Kool-Aid unless it has alcohol in it.
3: The Gianni Fuentes Show on Kiss 97.3.

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1: Now, if you have never had a full-blown hit rock bottom moment in your life, there's some of those moments that take you back to just crying out to God and saying, I'm sorry, I messed up. And it looks like that's what's going on with Carrot Top. A lot of people end up turning towards their faith because that's the one thing they walked away, not necessarily walked away from, but they kind of just ignored along the way. But hitting rock bottom, Carrot Top is going through it. You know, first time he spotted out of the hospital, he was at church. He was there talking to the priest after his suicide attempt last month. Now, I don't think he expected paparazzi to be out of the church. Somebody tipped him off that he was in the church. And then he's got this like somber kind of like, oh, great. Like, like not a big smile, not like a mean it smile. It's like, oh, wow, you're here. Kind of paparazzi kind of smile. Like, really right now?
2: I can't even have a smile. I just walk past
1: it. That's what Justin Bieber does. That's what everybody else does. But I think he's kind of unsettled. I mean, it became everybody knew that he did a suicide attempt. But then when you find out the reason why, like he's been dealing with the court battle over a former friend, Brian Evans, over the alleged sexual explicit video of him. So basically, I guess Evans was saying, hey, pay me. Otherwise, I'm going to release this to the internet. And sometimes you're ashamed if you're doing videos like that behind the scenes. And it is what it is. I mean, things like that, when you share videos like that, at any point, those videos can go viral or whatnot. So he felt it.
3: Yeah. Yeah, TMZ, that's what you do. Someone who just went through all that, just stick a camera in their face.
1: Yeah, like, where's this?
3: It's a mess, man. They don't care about anything.
1: Nothing.
3: Like, that right there could have pushed them over the edge. They don't know.
1: And the way he's grabbing his wrist, like, the way he looks on this, you guys, like, he's like, like, there is an unsureness. But let me tell you, we talked about it last week where they said anybody who's in entertainment, whether radio, TV, rapper, singer, comedian, you live a double life because you live the life you provide on stage that everybody knows, everybody loves. And then your life can be completely different behind closed doors. Maybe you're not so outgoing. Maybe you're more of a homebody. Maybe, you know, you're a different person, you know, and I feel for him because a public situation like that, more or less kind of like Perez Hilton. It fell right after Perez Hilton cut himself up and tried to cut off his pee-pee. So I don't know how Perez Hilton is doing. I think he's still in Florida recovering. We'll see how that's going to turn out as well. But, you know, hopefully Carrot Top can get it together and feel better. Chris Brown, on the other hand, this boy here, I don't know if it's true that he made the death threats against Diamond's alleged boyfriend and his brother, his twin brother. But Diamond Brown, literally his ex-girlfriend, it's been 2 years, is now saying that he made death threats. And she's putting it all over social media. Chris Brown says there's no truth to the allegation. Who do y'all believe? Because I feel like she's a woman scorned because he moved on.
2: Well, there's probably truth to both of what they're saying.
1: Right.
2: But it does say here that she actually has the receipts for it.
3: I was going to say, if she said it, she has the receipts. Chris Brown probably texts like he always does. Texts all this stuff or leaves voicemails.
1: Yeah.
3: Like an idiot.
2: Yeah.
1: If it's on voicemail, that's it. If it's on voicemail, and who's to say, have y'all ever met those people who push you until you react? And who's to say that Diamond Brown didn't push him to react so she could get the video moment or text moment and then release it?
3: He's got to be smarter than that.
2: Yeah, exactly.
3: He's a public figure.
1: He's a Taurus. He's not going to be smarter than that.
3: He's a public figure.
1: They're ruled by their emotions. He's a Taurus.
2: I learned my lesson by like leaving voicemails like that. Because they kept them and then they showed me. I was like, hey, you better delete that.
3: You know what's so crazy? I don't think I've ever left a voicemail.
2: Really?
3: Never.
2: Like, hey, I need you to call me back. Or like a bad voicemail.
3: No, I don't think I ever have.
1: I've heard voicemails like that. Yeah. I've heard them. Other people get them. My old coworker in Denver, he broke up with his ex-girlfriend. Well, obviously she was an ex.
2: I'm gonna kill you.
1: And then he played the message. He goes, listen to how she reacted. And then she was ballistic, saying that she was going to kill herself. She was going to kill him. Like, it was wild. And he had it all on video.
3: I've gotten them.
1: On all of them.
3: You got those? I've gotten them.
1: I had
3: broke up with this girl, and nobody kind of knew about it.
2: Mm-hmm.
3: So it had been a month. Nobody knew that we were together because I didn't publicize it. But she went downtown and got beat up.
2: Oh,
3: and she calls me. I'm at home. Yeah. She called me and was like, you had me jumped and all this stuff. And I was
2: oh my God.
4: vision.
3: I was like, if I was going to have you jumped, I would have been there in person to see this happen.
2: I would have recorded it,
3: But like, it was a long voice, but it was crazy, man.
1: Yeah.
3: Like, I've never done it. Oh, yeah. You know I listen. Because they're unhinged. They're unhinged.
1: And they hit that point. So I don't know. Chris Brown seems to be going through it. So I don't know, y'all.
2: Hey, so what do you think about a Chris Rock and Eminem collab?
1: I love it. Please bring it.
3: Wait. Who?
2: A Chris Rock. I mean, a Kid Rock.
3: Okay.
1: What did you say?
2: Thank you for correcting me.
1: What did you say?
2: You know, it was already all about it. I said Chris Rock.
1: That is Kid Rock. Okay.
2: Thanks for correcting me.
1: He's the only one paying attention.
2: Well, Kid Rock's forthcoming album, he has a Christian rock album called Halfway to Jesus, including Eminem on the song called Four Sins. And there's a lot of people that are upset about it because he's teaming up with Kid Rock.
1: Oh my gosh.
2: Because you know they have two different political views, and apparently this is for both of them. He says, we differ in political and other things, but we stayed friends through it all. So we hope we would set their example for people who've lost friends in that manner.
3: I think Eminem's one of the only artists that can get away with this. Anybody else, they would get so much backlash for it.
2: Like even Rev Run, because isn't Rev Run a really good friends with Kid Rock?
3: I guess so.
1: But I thought
3: he would never make a track with him.
2: In this climate?
3: No. And then especially with his stature in hip hop.
2: Oh, yeah.
3: See what I'm saying? So I think Eminem is probably one of the few artists that can get away with it and won't lose any fan base or anything like that. I'm not saying that the song's going to be huge, but nobody's really going to be talking about it.
2: And if you think about it, he kind of already did it like a Christian rock, or he did kind of like a, what's that song? Lose Yourself.

0: the hatchet when that happens? Like, who's to say that Kendrick's going to be cool with him and he's going to be cool with Kendrick?
1: No.
0: It's going to happen, you guys. They got to be cool. Why?
1: What?
0: Why can't they be cool with each other?
1: Did you not keep up with that?
0: No.
1: Not only was it like a public embarrassment, but it was also lawsuits and money involved. So it got pretty deep. It wasn't like a superficial, just, hey, let's just keep it on wax kind of beef. Remember, people went and shot up Drake's house.
2: Oh, yes.
1: Remember, somebody got shot in his house, remember? Mm-hmm. So
0: I forgot about that. Okay.
1: They're not just going to go to Coachella and get the hugging and stuff.
0: Maybe you're right. Maybe they can just, you know.
1: Or
0: yeah, never mind. You're right.
1: Or SZA can just be like, coming to the stage, Chris Rock.
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3: Hello?
4: Hello, my name is Scottman. May I please speak to Sarah?
3: Hi, this is Sarah.
4: Hi, Sarah. I'm calling with whale watching, and I'm following up on a reservation that you've made for this weekend. I wanted to let you know that we have not received payment yet, and that if you don't by midnight tonight, we're going to have to give away your reservation.
3: Oh, so we've already gone before, and I've already spoken to one of your colleagues.
4: Oh, wait, you already did the whale watching tour. Oh, okay, my bad. I'm sorry. It's my first day. I'm having a hard time reading.

0: all of this stuff?
1: Yeah, so what actually happened is we went last weekend and we didn't see any whales, and part of your company's guarantee is that if we don't see anything, we get to come back for
0: free. 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
1: No, we don't have to pay.
0: You think that we should let you come whale watching again for free?
1: Your company's guarantee.
0: It's like me taking you on a fishing expedition and us not catching any fish. Well, that's why it's called fishing and not catching.
1: Okay, clearly, though, you don't know this. Your company has a guarantee. You just need to read it. It says...
0: And I have. I've been reading the employee handbook. I've been reading standards and practices. They give you a whale of information to read to get this job.
1: Oh, my...
0: And I really want to do good at this job. I really don't want to flounder.
1: I'm sorry. Are you doing fish puns right now?
0: No, I'm not trying to upset you, ma'am. I'm really not doing it on purpose.
1: Can I talk to somebody who actually has an idea of what the hell is going on?
0: Oh, they know, excuse me, if they know so much, how come they couldn't find you whales last week?
1: What?
0: It feels like I'm the only one that's been telling you the truth, and that is that I don't know nothing.
1: Yeah, clearly you don't know anything, so I would like to talk to someone who does know something.
0: And clearly you didn't see whales last week, so why would you even come back to this company and try to reserve again? It doesn't make any sense.
1: You have no idea what's going on. You need to get another job. Why don't you go back to school or something like that, Carmen, where you can actually learn how to talk to people? Because you clearly have no idea what's going on.
0: No, that's not true. I have a lot in common with whales, especially killer whales, in that I look great in black, kind of scary, and men always ask me to free Willy.
1: That is ridiculous.
0: What? Oh, my goodness.
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0: you dumb, stupid, or dumb?
1: Gobble, gobble.
0: It's Stuck on Stupid with Buck D.
2: Stuck on Stupid is brought to you by Standard Restaurant Supply. Shop where the top chefs shop. And there's a Maryland woman in trouble doing what over 1,100 people have done on airplanes already this year.
3: Take off their shoes and put their feet up.
2: If that's the concern, that's the flight I want to be on. Because this woman, a Maryland woman, is facing scrutiny after she allegedly removed her pants and began touching herself inappropriately.
3: What?
2: Yes.
3: What?
4: We just talked about it. Like,
2: yeah, this happens. Yes, her hoo-ha.
3: Her hoo-ha was sitting there. She was butt naked from below.
4: Was she hot?
2: Yeah, well.
3: Was she hot?
2: You know what's the crazy part? And I was looking for pictures, but.
3: What? Do it on Ando's computer. That computer's seen everything.
2: No. But the crazy thing is that's over 1,100 unruly passenger incidents already reported by the FAA so far this year. And this is just another one. So, yeah, she took her pants off and. Yeah, I've heard of being a part of the Mile High Club, but I've never heard of being the Mile High Rub. Like,
3: I can't.
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0: Gilly Fuentes and Buck D. New Mexico's number one morning show is on. 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
1: Well, I mean, what do we have going on with relationships right now that we're getting so many topics on relationships? They're calling it the 5-minute fix. And this is for when your partner, let's say you guys got into a fight or an argument last night and y'all went to bed kind of angry, you slept on your side of the bed, you turn your back, and then you wake up the next morning, nobody says anything, you get ready for work, you go to work. Your partner's like, you know what? I'm going to go ahead and start some drama now. And you happen to be at work. And then y'all know what I'm getting at, right? And then you're trying to hold your composure and try to act normal while your partner's crashing out on text, calling nonstop, and you don't know what to do. This was looked at. The study on this was done, and they said, astonishing, 91% of people have experienced it in a work environment. Has anybody? I've experienced it in a work environment. Okay, Buck, have you?
2: Yeah, we experience it a lot.
1: Okay, Andal for sure.
3: Yeah, in the middle of the show. I'm like, what in the world? And they're trying to call me. I'm like clicking ignore the whole
1: while they're watching
3: time.
1: You on the live stream, seeing if you're going to take the phone because they can see you.
2: Why did you say that? Who are you talking about?
1: We didn't even fix it last night, and then you went and said that?
3: Oh, yeah.
1: you're talking about that? I can't believe that. I'm so embarrassed. Like, all kinds of stuff, right?
3: They don't even know it's you.
2: They don't even know you.
1: So now I've got the 5-minute fix. Okay, so if you happen to be driving and maybe you're already going through this with your partner and your partner's blowing up your phone wanting to have resolution, it's not going to happen, especially when you're at work. They said, here's what you do. You get the phone. You excuse yourself from your work environment. Excuse me, I got to take this phone call really quick. You go outside, they said go to the car, not even step to the bathroom, step to the hallway. They said physically take your ass to the car and return the call.
3: I've just seen you go to another studio, Gina.
1: Yeah, I've gone to another studio. Go to the car.
2: Why?
1: Okay, here's what they said. This is how it's going to be fixed in 5 minutes to get them to stop.
2: Ooh.
1: So here's how it stops. Go outside physically, go to your car. Where nobody can hear the conversation, you're out of the work environment because you don't want to crash out or have an argument in the work environment. So you go to the car, you tell them, hey, you know what? I am working, and this is making it worse for the situation we have that we're dealing with.
3: We're going to solve this now.
1: If you don't stop calling me at work, it's not going to be the outcome you would like. I will have a conversation with you when I get home or when I get done. And keep in mind, they're going to go, no, I want to have the convo now.
3: And they'll show up at your work.
1: And they could possibly show up. All this is on here. I got it all right here. All right. So they said, here's what you're going to do. You're going to end up saying that. And if your partner still doesn't listen, threatens to go to your job, threatens to call you nonstop, the quickest 5-minute drop to this is basically saying, I just can't right now. This is too much for me.
2: Who's giving this advice?
1: You're going to then turn your phone off, physically turn your phone off, and then walk to your front office receptionist area and say, hey, you know what? You know, if my girlfriend Tiffany comes, will you go ahead and just tell her I'm in a meeting? Just in case. I don't know if she's going to show up. She tried to last time. You know, don't tell them specifics on it. Just say, hey, you know, she might bring me lunch. Not quite sure. She might show up. Turn the phone. Do not turn
3: what if they start
1: your
3: calling
1: phone
3: the
1: back
3: over
1: on.
3: And over.
2: Stop.
1: You're the one who's gone through this the most more than
2: Man.
1: I have. Have they ever done that? They've never done that.
3: Yeah,
1: they're not going to do this. Have they called the front office because of you?
3: No. But but some people will go to that extent. Call the front office, even call the hotline or the text line.
1: Yeah.
3: Trying to get through.
1: Right. And then after you do that, you go let them know, hey, if she shows up, don't let her through.
2: No.
1: Or hey, this, that. You go to the bathroom, compose yourself, breathe in and out, and then come back to work.
2: Man, I ain't doing that.
1: That never has worked.
2: A five minute fix,
1: that's never worked.
2: This is what you do. You turn your phone off.
1: That's what it said.
2: That is the only thing you do. I'm not finna go put no receptionist in my business.
1: Bruh.
2: I'm not gonna go talk to in my car because it's still gonna affect me. Because you do all of that in the car, it's still coming back with you to work.
1: Yeah.
2: You're not just gonna be like, oh, that was just, you're gonna be bothered.
1: But that's why you take that break, though, Buck. Yeah. Like, you take that break, you breathe, you go to the bathroom, and the receptionist doesn't need to know the business. Man, you just say, hey, you know what? They might come with lunch. Just let them drop it off, but I'm in a meeting. I can't come.
3: You know, I had girls so crazy is that when I was out at the club or out having a good time, I would turn off my phone, like what Buck said, and they would start calling like my mutual friends. So, like, just say we knew someone, they would call you guys and say, hey, I need to talk to him right now.
2: I am the worst friend to be hitting up.
3: Yeah,
2: well, I'm going to make it worse.
1: What would you do?
2: Man, all these girls, we ain't got time to be talking to you.
1: Oh, my gosh.
2: Don't hit me up. Because I always put it to you. I always put relationships like this. You don't hit me up when you're in bed having a great time. Mm-hmm. You're like, oh, this feels so good. Let me call Buck. You don't do that. So don't do it when it's a bad time.
1: You know, there is one, they call it the embarrassing move in the 5-minute fix. The one embarrassing

0: move in the 5 minute fix is if you are so stressed out. And let's say, you know, like all of us, because we know when stuff affects us because we all work together. We're in here for hours on end. They said one of the things that can get you, it's either going to tick them off to the max or it can work to where they back off completely. Let's say that I'm in this situation right now and I go outside and it didn't work. As soon as I come in, the phone starts ringing again. I then hand the phone over to Buck or I hand it to Ando, to which then they say, hey, you know what? You got to stop. We're in the middle of doing this. Like, just stop. What? We're working.
1: That doesn't work either.
0: I feel like that would make it worse.
2: Yeah, I'm not doing that.
0: That's the embarrassing move.
2: I'm mad at both of y'all. Don't put me in the middle of this. Turn your damn phone off. Because people who do this, they do it on purpose. They do it to ruin your day. They do it to raise your stress level. It's very strategic. I've had this before where I could have been around a woman all night. Mm-hmm. Soon as I get to work, hey, I want to talk about... No, we ain't talking about nothing. I was there all night and you didn't say anything.
1: Oh, yeah,
2: you wait until I get to work and then you want to text. You know what? I was just thinking. I want to talk about... No, we're not talking about anything. Like, I feel like shut that down. The whole going to the car and all that. No, shut it down. Because your job is your livelihood. You could actually lose your job because of stuff like this.
0: Exactly. It is so hard for us too because we have our live streams going on. You can actually see our facial expressions. Our usual situation is if we're involved with somebody, guaranteed 1,000% they're going to watch the show just to see what's going to be said.
2: Man, it's people
0: especially
2: watching.
0: Especially if there's drama.
2: Y'all got exes. Y'all got exes right now listening and watching this stuff. They just don't trust me. They do.
1: They lurking.
2: They do. They be waiting for saying something and it's like, whoa, why did you say that? I've been on the morning show permanently since March.
0: Yeah.
2: This has happened to me already at least 4 or 5 times.
1: Damn! 4 or 5 times.
2: And you know what I did?
0: What?
2: It didn't affect me. I'm like, shh.
1: Black.
0: Man, did you turn the phone off?
2: I just don't look at it. I can turn it off. I don't have to get engaged in that because this is my livelihood.
1: I am not to get into the chat.
2: I'm not even gonna do any of that. You know what I mean? So and it's like, why did you say that? Or well, you and your ex-wife are still friends. Yes. What are you talking about? Like,
0: right.
2: Yeah. And it's people that you're trying to get to know or they're trying to get to know you. And they think, let me tune into this and get all the dirt or how they really are. Well, you know what? This is a little bit of us. This is also a caricature of us. You have to drum up the entertainment value of it. So.
0: I mean, and you know, and what we do isn't easy. I mean, and so when this happens to anybody, they call it the 5 minute fix. I mean, or you could do what Buck does and just ignore it altogether, which is going to explode the situation one way or another. But this happens to 91% of us that are involved in relationships. You'll get a phone call, you'll get a text message when you're in work environment. Now, I think you should just possibly, if you're overwhelmed to that extent, remove yourself from the situation at work. And turn the phone off and compose yourself and then come back in.
2: I will say this because I just had to think about it. I think it's a different situation when you're in me and Ando's position than when it is in Gina's position as women. Women, these guys, usually they don't take no for an answer. Those are the people, like, we can say, let's just turn our phone off and we have to deal with it. It's different for women.
0: Right.
2: There's a difference between a guy coming up to your job and a woman coming to your job. We know there is a difference. These guys are crazy as hell. Mm-hmm. And if they're getting to that point, you should never talk to them again. Never. Because they're going to keep pushing the envelope. Oh, you cut your phone off? I'm coming to the job. Oh, you told them not to come in? I'm going to wait by your car. Oh, you did this? I'm going to wait at your house.
0: Ooh, you're triggering me right now. You see my face right now?
2: It's different for the ladies. Because I know that I'm speaking just from male privilege, but the ladies, y'all have it way worse when you have a guy who does this and it don't stop.
0: Mine was so bad that I didn't know. We were on the live stream. I didn't know how to hide my emotions. I was getting my ass kicked in the process. I was missing work to heal from my face.
2: Now, see, that's when you can insert me into your issues, Gina.
0: And then the stalking. They would wait for me by my car. They would wait for me when I would leave work. I went through hell.
2: That's when you send the big black dude to your car.
0: What you want, son?
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1: We have an angry generation, and it seems to be two generations that are struggling to be positive because 2026 is whooping some ass. Millennials and Gen X are not feeling this year one bit. Not at all. No, you agree. Ando, you're a millennial.
2: I'm a millennial, yeah.
1: Okay, so what's the reason you're not feeling this year? The struggle is real.
2: Yeah, it's very bumpy this year. But, like, yeah, it's definitely everything that has to do with the economy and everything that's going on. You know, I'm like, damn, like, yeah, is this, like, the best we can do?
1: For shrinkflation?
2: Yeah, shrinkflation and just, like, things getting more expensive and, like, the cost of living going up and you're not getting no raises and everything's just staying the same. And they're expecting you just to, like, live that way.
1: Right.
2: And there's, like, really no options to get out of it, really.
1: You run into the boss and they're all, like, living and having their
2: mansions. They're even going through their own stuff.
1: They've got their mansion still and you're just sitting there going, okay, how you doing? You know, it's weird. Now, mm-hmm. Buck, you are a Gen Xer.
3: Yeah.
1: What has been rough for you this year? Because you really kind of don't mess with anything, but what has been kind of a challenge for you this year?
3: Well, it's as the year went on, it was just a little day-to-day stuff. Gas, groceries, and, you know, I have children. You know, they want to do things, they want to have things, and mm-hmm. it's just like, dang, bro, like, I really got to make decisions on what I want to do or what I want to buy. I can't be as selfish as I used to be. Because mm-hmm. when the economy was better, you could be selfish. Hey, I'm going to go buy these shoes. I'm going to buy these clothes. I'm going to do this. Now you're like, wait, I might have this now, but I'm going to need it for something else later. Mm-hmm. So yeah. It makes you slow down and really penny pinch.
1: Just all together. Okay, yeah. So it is Gen X and it is millennials. And we already talked yesterday. Was it yesterday or last week? Have we talked about their drinking habits? Where millennials and Gen X, Ando loves hanging out with Gen Xers.
2: Yeah, y'all
1: and drinking because we know how to party, right? But I mean, it is what it is. I mean, the drinking is still at hand. Top reasons why this year has been stressful for millennials and Gen X: money. Saving money is out the window. Because you're just making the money to keep the roof over your head, and then you got to figure it out after that, right? Like, then you got to downgrade what you're buying and whatnot.
3: Yeah, and what people, like, this is what I have to tell people when it comes to us. You guys see us do a lot of things that you're like, man, that's dope. They get to go to concerts. They get mm-hmm. to do this, that,
1: We're
3: and the
1: working.
3: Other. But I'm telling you guys, it's work, and it's also a part of our jobs. Now, if you see the paychecks, you're going to be like, yeah, I see why you guys get to go to these concerts for free. because a lot of people just on the outside looking in, I got this a lot just the other week. Oh my goodness, you're in Phoenix. You went to do this and you went to do that. You don't know what had to happen behind the scenes for that to happen.
2: Very true.
1: Yeah.
3: So just because you see things on social media does not mean that's how it always is.
2: It's always a perception of things.
3: Exactly. It's not anybody's business to tell you how they make things happen.
2: Mm-hmm.
3: I just think that you just got to know in this economy, everything is not what it seems. It's not.
1: And people are living fake lives, y'all. You got to remember that. When they're posting their pictures, majority of the time when they're posting partners, they're not happy with the partner. They're just doing it, trying to get the likes, right? And then when they're posting the trips, a lot of that stuff is just fake in general.
3: When I was out there, I hit you guys.
2: Yeah.
3: I was like, man, it's $40 to park.
2: Yeah. Yes. Damn.
3: And luckily it was the parking attendant. I just randomly happened to know this guy.
2: God is good.
3: And he was like, nah, you're good, Buck. And I was like, I almost shed a tear, bro. Yeah. I was like, for real, man, I can go through. Damn, man.
1: It does.
3: I get inside, I get my ticket, see where I'm sitting. Man, I'm at the moon, y'all. I'm sitting. But you know what I did? I have a mouthpiece. And so what you saw, like I said, a lot of people see that and they don't know what happened
1: behind the scenes.
3: Of that to happen.
2: Exactly.
3: Even where I was staying, y'all don't know none of that. So a lot of people are going to say, oh, y'all got it good. Y'all got it this. Or you look at not even just us. You look at other people. You don't know. You don't understand what a lot of sacrifices or strings that's being pulled behind the scenes. It's not always just the money part.
1: And especially when, like, in radio and in entertainment, there's only a select handful that are full-time employees.
2: Very true.
1: Like, there's only a select few, and they're the ones that, you know, get a full-time paycheck, and they got the insurance, they got everything. There's only a few people that, you know, are like that, and a majority of the buildings for entertainment and radio and like, TV and personalities, majority of the time, they'll stick to you being a part-timer, and then you got to figure it out from the rest of it.
3: Yeah.
1: You know what? If you're lucky, you've been that person that's held a career, your name is powerful, your name in the industry stands and it stands alone. That's how you get a full-time paycheck.
3: Yeah, that's...
1: You know, you've got to bring the ratings in. You've got
3: to
1: be it.
3: That's why when we get these tickets to go to these concerts, I am not so easy to say I'm going to bring somebody.
2: Me too.
3: Yeah, no. Right. No, you got to earn that, man.
1: Yeah. Saving money is on the top of the list. Exercising more is second. And then improving mental health and relationships with family and partners. Those are the things that are the top reasons why you have crash outs with millennials and Gen X happening right now. Because nothing is real anymore. Like, even if your connection with somebody, you just fall off the next day.
3: Yep, I think it's getting worse. It's getting worse now. Think about what gas was just a month ago.
2: Oof.
3: What gas is now.
1: Oof.
3: What gas will be during the holidays. I'm not lying to y'all, man. I don't show it. The holidays are about to stress me out.
2: I know the feeling.
3: I'm just like, oh my goodness. I was talking to Tayshia yesterday. What do you want to be for Halloween? She's telling me. What do you want for Christmas? She's telling me. Her birthday's in January. She's telling me. And I'm like,
1: that's a lot coming
3: up. I'm like, bruh.
2: How am I going to get all this stuff done?
3: Man, hey, I need to find the real Walter White, man. That's what needs to happen.
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1: Okay, so we were behind the scenes talking about, like, loving what you do as a job. And I told Buck, I was like, wait a minute, I have a story on this. So this was pretty interesting. They looked and did a study on this to talk about people who are doing what they truly love. A majority of people got their degrees, never followed through with doing what their degree was in, right? We already know that because there's a lot of people you probably know that have been in that situation. But when it came to loving their job, y'all, nobody loved their job. Nobody. Very few people like their job. Very few people love their job. And I love my job, which is why I'm married to my job.
2: A lot of them, it is just a job.
1: Right.
2: You know, and that's probably something that I'm passionate about. Yeah. And that's really sad. There's a lot of people in that situation right now.
1: They hate their job. Some people don't even know the check is good.
2: Some people don't even know what they're passionate about. That's the thing. They're just waiting until retirement so they don't have to, like, work anymore.
1: Right.
2: That's all they're waiting for. And that's really sad because you're like, damn, like, do you not even like what you're doing? And you're just going through the motions of life? By the time you do all that stuff and you retire, you're not going to be able to enjoy all the great stuff that you could have done when you were younger. Because you're doing it for your job.
3: Yeah, and you're going to be run down by that time.
1: I just feel like I know that there's a lot of people that hate their job. They clock in and then they're hating it the whole way through and it's making it worse. And then you're like, I can't wait to leave. And then I have to redo this again tomorrow. But the paycheck is good. I don't know what to tell you in that situation because it is a different vibe when you love what you do. It is way different. And I don't know.
2: Exactly. I have a lot of friends like that. They're like in, you know, like a doctors, lawyers, and they have these real high paying jobs.
1: Yeah.
2: And they hate it, but they're like, oh, I get paid really good. And they substitute their vacations just to, like, get away from their job. I'm like, well, that kind of sucks because you're just trying to run away from something that you're always going to have to go back to every week.
1: They said if you are that person that hates your job, you're going to have emotional issues. You're going to have outbursts. You're not going to have real connections. You're going to feel loneliness. You're going to feel depression. You're going to struggle with your identity because you're doing something you hate. Why? Like, that's a lot. That's mental anguish.
3: Well, a lot of people look, I'm trying to look at it when I was this way. A lot of people feel like, you know, if they have mouths to feed, if people depend on them, this is what they signed up for. They have to sacrifice in order to make the household survive.
1: Yeah.
3: So I get it. But I couldn't keep doing it, man.
1: I couldn't do that.
3: I couldn't even do it. Well, and that's another thing. If you bet on yourself, right, that means you have supreme confidence that everything will work out for you. If you don't have that mentality, it won't work out for you. It won't. I've known a lot of people. We know people who opened their own businesses and they quit the corporate world.
2: Yeah.
3: And it was rough, but then they loved the fact that they stuck with it.
2: Mm-hmm.
3: I like that.
1: I think it's different for everybody, but I know that, you know, when I went full-time in radio, you have to move for this job. If you want to stay doing this, you have to take the hits where they come, right? Like, I've been in Denver. I've been in Dallas. I've traveled. I've been around in different cities. But it's not for everybody because you have to move for the gig.
2: Yeah, it's part of
1: how radio works, you know? But a lot of people out there are doing a job they hate. And I can't imagine what that feels like.
3: I feel for them. I was in that position. I was in that position twice. I worked for someone for 10 years. And I was cool till I figured out after the third year, I was never getting any raises. But you had more responsibility. And I'm like, no, this is not life. And it actually took someone. It took my friend. It took my boy Six to talk me into it because he was on me during the pandemic.
1: Yeah.
3: He was like, bro, look at this. Look, you can do this. You can do this. You can do this. And I was the one pushing back.
1: It's getting started because you see it as a challenge.
3: Yeah.
1: Yeah.
3: It's hard, especially when you have kids, man. I know it's not easy. Mm-mm. It's not easy. So when you get that comfort blanket and you're taking care of your kids and you're just living day to day, paycheck to paycheck, running that rat race.
1: That's a lot. I can't. That sounds stressful.
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1: All right, so Carrot Top, the cameras were there. Unfortunately, he's already had his suicide attempt, and now he is out and about in public. The reason it happened is because he's dealing with a court battle with a former friend, Brian Evans, who allegedly had a sex tape of Carrot Top, was dangling it, and basically, like, give me some money, otherwise I'm going to release it. You know what I mean? Here's the thing, you guys. I get it. He's at church. He's Catholic. He went to a Catholic church in Las Vegas. You hit rock bottom at some point or another, but you also have to realize you may take that hit if you send those kind of videos out, and it does play with your mental health. So, I mean, I think he is kind of going through it. Now, Evan's lawyer is saying, you know, we're not extorting him. That wasn't the situation. He's denying everything. I don't know how Carrot Top is going to do, but hopefully he makes a full recovery with his mental health. And maybe his spirituality will be the part that's going to get him there. Chris Brown, on the other hand, that man just lets the demons run amok. All right. So Chris Brown is now talking with Diamond as she has gone public, as she has Lovely, their daughter Lovely, and she refuses to let Chris Brown see the daughter. She said that Chris Brown basically made a threat, and it was a death threat to her most recent boyfriend and his twin brother. And now she's claiming, Ando, you said she's got proof.
2: Yeah, she's claiming she does have proof.
1: And is she releasing it?
2: From what I've seen, I don't think I've seen the receipts like of what's going on. But if she does have the text messages and, of course, the voicemails, because we talked about that earlier.
3: Yeah.
2: Then Chris Brown, I don't know if he's going to be in trouble. Well, but she has something. She does have a foot to stand on.
3: Well, maybe he knows this and probably reached out to her and like, hey, chill out. Chill out. Don't drop any of that. Because usually what happens when someone's in the position that she's in, they put it out first.
1: Oh, yeah. He's a Taurus,
3: they
1: man.
3: They put that information out first and then let the public decide whatever. So hopefully she doesn't put it out. That's super messy.
2: But now it says right here, she's allegedly asking and requesting for $45,000 per month in child support.
1: That's so it's a money move.
3: That's why she hadn't put it out.
1: Yeah.
3: It's leverage.
1: It's a money move. But keep in mind, Chris does not play. And Chris, I mean, the video came out where you really couldn't tell what was going on behind the scenes, where he was getting on to Jada Wallace. And a lot of people were like, oh, she's going to get hurt. Like, I don't know, y'all. He's a Taurus. He stands on his own. I give it less than 24 hours before we see either the text or video that came out.
2: And Quavo, you know, he was going to team up with Offset for a couple songs on his brand new album, Chrome Life. And it actually came out, but it's not doing so great in their first week sales. So he's projected to sell at least 13,000 units. So how many streams does it have to be? Because it's like 0.0001% of every time you get
1: five
2: a stream.
1: Five people streamed it. Five. Yeah, so,
2: okay, well, you know, it might not quite make the top 10 on Billboard, but he's also getting dragged online with some people saying that it does sound like DoorDash commercial jingles. And that's really sad to hear because it's produced by Pharrell, and I love Pharrell.
1: The Neptunes, right?
2: Just Pharrell.
1: Just Pharrell.
2: Yeah, no more Neptunes.
1: Neptunes. Too bad.
3: Gotta leave my other boy out of it.
1: Nah.
3: Drake is rejecting the Grammy race once again as he keeps his triple album release out of the Grammy running as the feud continues. If you remember, back in 2017, Drake was upset that Hotline Bling won Best Rap Song and Best Rap Performance. He felt like Hotline Bling was a pop song. He wanted it to be bigger than just rap. So what he's doing with the three albums that he put out, he's not even putting them into the Grammy race at all. But I got a secret for you, Drake. He wasn't going to win no Grammys at all, bro.
2: None of them.
3: So I don't know if he's just trying to be petty, as we know that he is. But what's his sign? What is he?
2: He's a Scorpio.
1: Drake is a Scorpio.
3: Yes, he's
1: those
3: super petty.
1: Those two, man.
3: Super petty. So he's still feuding with the Academy. He's saying that, hey, you guys misrepresented my other hits. So from here on out, I'm not even going to put my songs into the running for the Grammys.
1: There you go.
3: This isn't something that, I'm telling you, these songs, these albums wouldn't have hit anything anyway.
2: Yeah, none of them. I don't think there was any hit on that album.
1: Yeah.
3: At all.
2: Even though we play them like Shebang.
1: Yeah, they're not that great. I didn't really care for it. Yeah. So, I mean, I want old Drake. I want that Drake, you know?
3: It's gone. Old Drake's gone. He's just old Drake.
1: That's it. You guys, that is your Celebrity Radar. I'm Gina Lee Fuentes. You can find me on Twitter, Instagram, Snapchat, TikTok. Gina Lee Fuentes. Fuentes with a Z.
2: And I'm Ando. 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

0: It's National Taco Day, and Otto's got some big deals in food news. Hottest hashtags here on the Dana Cortez Show. I am Dana Cortez.
1: DJ Automatic.
2: I go by Anthony A., a.k.a. the Burnt Tortilla.
0: The 2026 Nobel Prize in Physiology was awarded for discoveries concerning light-gated ion channels and the development of optogenics.
2: So is this what women have been doing when they put that red mask on their face and it's kind of red?
0: Sort of. That's anti-aging. Anyway, food news, DJ Automatic.
1: All right, it's Taco Tuesday. There are deals everywhere. 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And then if you're daring enough to buy tacos from 7-Eleven, buy one, get one. They have those Laredo cantinas in some of them.
0: Well, I've been to 7-Eleven, usually at 2 a.m. when I'm eating there. But anyway, what do we have for National Day, Anthony A.?
2: Let's go and wrap it up again. And remind you, it's Taco Tuesday.
0: Hey.
2: National Taco Day.
0: Automatic. Favorite taco. You got 3 seconds.
1: Lengua.
0: Tongue. All right. Anthony A., favorite taco. 3 seconds.
2: Give me a Mexican-American classic, ground beef, potatoes, and some flour tortilla.
0: White people taco night. I love white people taco night.
1: What's your favorite taco, Dana?
0: Barbacoa.
1: Ooh.
0: All day long with cilantro on top, lots of onion. I don't even like onion except in this setting. And a little bit of lime. Skip the radishes. That's what I'm saying. All right. Catch the Dana Cortez Show podcast. We'll be right back.
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22: Me not working hard. Yeah, right. Picture that with a Kodak. Or better yet.

0: Jay-Z opening up about the first time he met Kanye West.
1: Comes in the studio and he stands on the table and he starts rapping. I'm the savior of Chicago. I'm going to be the best of all time. And I'm like, get down from the table, bro. And then, you know, the relationship grew from there. And then, one of the most brilliant creators we're going to see.
0: When you did it, you had a conversation, Otto, with Common, who's from Chicago, helped Kanye in the beginning of his career. Yeah. And he said he was always a jerk. He was always almost getting beat up.
2: Constantly.
0: And
2: the first time I met him was before he was Kanye West. And he was exactly that way, too.
0: He did it to you. Kanye did it to you, Otto. But one thing I wanted to say, you know, we've had the ups and downs of Kanye West, which Jay-Z alluded to in this conversation. It all goes back to him being mentally ill, trying to get better. He wrote a huge op-ed apologizing. I'm sick. I'm on my medication. I'm trying to work towards it. I think a lot of really incredibly intelligent, artistic people are. When you look at Van Gogh, let's go back. The man painted most of his masterpieces from a sanitarium.
2: He cut his own ear off.
0: He cut his own ear off.
3: But also, I think he's might be part of, you know, might be the biggest narcissist we ever have, who actually might use his mental illness to defend his actions.
2: Yeah. The other thing is, Kanye's an
0: that part.
2: I'm sorry. Every time I've been around him, he's just an
0: true, Otto, true. One thing you cannot deny is the music and the genius.
2: It's undeniable. No matter how I feel about him personally, his music is amazing.
0: That's right. All right, we'll be right back after this.
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0: Arca Montessori Academy is being sued for $1 million because they had a toddler fight club.
1: Oh, what?
0: I know. I couldn't. I could not believe this. Here's a couple of the parents, Heather and Richard Johnson. Think about how traumatic that is.
2: I knew from his cry and the look on his face that something had happened. And from that point on, I said, I need to see the cameras.
3: I was mortified once she showed me what actually happened on the video.
2: The trust that I put in this daycare, they failed us.
3: We thought we hit gold with Arca.
2: Everything that glitters isn't gold.
0: And as soon as you say Montessori, I hear money.
1: Yes.
0: You have to pay extra to have their toddler involved in some kind of fight club, which is absolutely
1: maybe
0: ridiculous.
1: It was a jiu-jitsu class.
0: It was not jiu-jitsu class, and this is their attorney, Mr. Button.
4: This Arca teacher is holding down our child and encouraging her own son to come and hit him. They put that ticking time bomb in that classroom time after time after time.
1: Did they just call a toddler a ticking time bomb, though?
5: Crazy thing is, that's a really good fighting nickname. If you were coming to the octagon or the ring, the ticking time bomb.
0: Stop laughing. Stop laughing. Good morning. Welcome to the Dana Cortez Show. 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
0: Fight Club? 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
1: What's my favorite word?
2: Can't say it on the radio.
1: I'm sorry. Too Short saying he's sorry for telling TMZ during an in-depth interview that he was ready to go to a Diddy party.
3: I do not condone abuse in any kind of way, not emotional, not physical, not sexual, and I don't support anybody that does it. I want to say I'm sorry to the people that were hurt. I have a daughter. To my daughter, to my daughter's mother, to my mother, rest in peace, to my stepmother, all women across the board, sorry for putting those words out there. If anything I said hurt anybody, I really do regret it.
2: It's definitely a change in tone from Too Short. Those are not the freaky tales, I will say that.
1: Oh,
2: he pretty much made a whole career out of talking about pimping and promiscuity.
1: Was he really a pimp or was he singing about it? Was he rapping about it?
2: I think he was just reporting on it.
1: Was he highlighting what goes on?
4: It kind of symbolizes the growth that hip-hop has experienced from where he started to where he's at now.
1: I think so, Anthony and Otto. But I think it's very different. I think, hold up. It's very different about rapping about something and actually committing a crime.
2: True.
1: I mean, what do y'all do? You can't conflate the two just because he did the freaky tales and we all know what's your favorite word. We all know it. But actually participating in criminal activity, as Diddy did, is different than I'm going to sing a tune about what's happening in the world. People are still pimping right now. You realize that, right?
2: No, I know.
1: Exactly. Like, Too Short didn't invent it.
2: It just wasn't on my 2026 bingo card to hear Too Short say sorry for saying all these mean things about women. I'm sorry.
1: Well, I'm here for the growth. We'll be right back.
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Hey, it's the Dana Cortez Show, New Mexico. We have your tickets to New Mexico United versus Monterrey Bay Saturday at Rio Grande. 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
1: Hey, Jim. 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
1: Curated professionally by a DJ. It's called The Playlist, DJ Automatic's Playlist, and it's fun and it gets you going. Let's go.
2: Be incarnated. I was stargazing. Life goes on.

0: players too.
1: Let's talk Latto and Doja Cat coming together and making a great song. I love these ladies so much, both of them. And I love the fact also that Latto and 21 Savage just made their official, I guess, debut as a couple at the U.S. Open. Even though they've been together, obviously, for a while, they have a child and all of that, but...
2: was their official debut.
1: That really was. Well, no, because they've really not stepped out as a couple. This is a big moment.
3: I like their approach, using a pregnancy as a soft launch.

0: T.I. releasing music after I don't know how long.
1: At least a decade.
0: At least a decade. You got everybody who was like big back in the day. They're like, you know what? I'm going to release some music too. I guess it's time.
1: I mean, his newest song went platinum.
0: I know.
2: I think that's just a salute to his artistry and how great of a musician he is. It doesn't have a time limit. It doesn't have an age limit on it. It's just good music is good music.
0: Yeah, you're right. You're right. Like Luda dropped some new stuff. We had a great combo with Ludacris. Check it out on the Dana Cortez Show YouTube channel. Little John. We just talked to Little John as well. They just feel really good about themselves right now, and obviously coming with hits too.

0: Rivera is expecting her fifth baby. Oh! Oh. 1, 2, 3, 4, 5 step. I love it. I'm so excited for her. You know, she's just somebody who's been around a long time in a public eye. Seriously, since she was a teenager.
1: Yeah.
0: And the longevity that this woman has been able to have, whether it was music or fashion, whatever the case is, she's just loved, you know, especially by her husband, obviously.
1: And she has a new job. He's now a commentator.
0: I didn't know that, Otto.
2: Yeah, and I will say nobody's had a bigger impact from the girlfriend effect than Russell Wilson.
0: Yeah, you're right.
2: Like, from when before he met her to after he got with Ciara, it's like night and day.
1: Have you seen his new hairstyle?
0: I know, the glow up, I'm telling you. All right.

0: It's time for Tales of the Past, boys and girls. Gather around the radio. Let me tell you about DMX and how he changed festivals. I mean it. Like, there was once upon a time when festivals were booked, there was no hip-hop artist. Can you even imagine?
1: No.
0: DMX showed up, shut the whole place down. These promoters had never seen anything like it. It is
2: You're talking
0: legendary.
2: About Woodstock 2000,
0: oh,
2: right?
0: I'm talking about, yes. It's never been the same. And since that moment, hip-hop artists have always been on festivals. Really.
2: I was lucky enough to see DMX perform a few times. And in my opinion, the greatest hip-hop performer of all time.
0: Dang, that's a lot.
2: I'm telling you right there, Kendrick's up there with him, but DMX is amazing.
3: Man, dude, the level of success that DMX took in the 90s, if you don't know, go do your history research on it, and he is the reason why hip-hop got taken to where it's at right now.
0: I agree, 100%.
2: It was like a snowball effect.

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Let's get the party started. See you at the bar, you was hardly talking. 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

0: 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Be sure to wake up with Judy Lee Fuentes and Ando in the morning, Monday through Friday. They are hilarious. And they always go live on Facebook.
1: Yep.
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0: Arca Montessori Academy is being sued for $1 million because they had a toddler fight club.
1: Oh, what?
0: I know. I could not believe this. Here's a couple of the parents, Heather and Richard Johnson. Think about how traumatic that is.
2: I knew from his cry and the look on his face that something had happened. And from that point on, I said, I need to see the cameras.
3: I was mortified once she showed me what actually happened on the video.
2: Mm. The trust that I put in this daycare, they failed us.
3: We thought we hit gold with Arca.
2: Everything that glitters isn't gold.
0: And as soon as you say Montessori, I hear money.
1: Yes.
0: They had to pay extra to have their toddler involved in some kind of fight club, which is absolutely
1: ridiculous. Maybe it was jiu-jitsu class.
0: It was not jiu-jitsu class, and this is their attorney, Mr. Button.
4: 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They put that ticking time bomb in that classroom time after time after time.
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0: 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Stop laughing. Good morning. Welcome to the Dana Cortez Show. Manny, what are your thoughts on this?
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you know my little off they rocker. Pickable surprise, this that chicken cheese. Pickable. Let me FaceTime my op. I'm up the street. Pickable. Yes, AGs, I'm putting some to sleep. Pickable. He on the ground, I praise God and start stumping.

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1: Oh, Jay-Z opening up about the first time he met Kanye West.
2: Comes in the studio and he stands on the table and he starts rapping. I'm the savior of Chicago. I'm going to be the best of all time. And I'm like, get down from the table, bro. And then, you know, the relationship grew from there. And then, yeah, one of the most brilliant creators we're going to see.
1: When you did it, you had a conversation, Otto, with Common, who's from Chicago, helped Kanye in the beginning of his career. Yeah. And he said he was always a jerk. He was always almost getting beat up.
3: Constantly.
1: And man,
3: the first time I met him was before he was Kanye West. And he was exactly that way, too.
1: He did it to you. Kanye did it to you, Otto. But one thing I wanted to say, you know, we've had the ups and downs of Kanye West, which Jay-Z alluded to in this conversation. It all goes back to him being mentally ill, trying to get better. He wrote a huge op-ed apologizing. I'm sick. I'm on my medication. I'm trying to work towards it. I think a lot of really incredibly intelligent, artistic people are. When you look at Van Gogh, let's go back. The man painted most of his masterpieces from a sanitarium.
3: He cut his own ear off.
1: He cut his own ear off.
4: But also, I think he's might be part of, you know, might be the biggest narcissist we ever have, who actually might use his mental illness to defend his actions.
3: Yeah. The other thing is, Kanye's an
1: That part.
3: I'm sorry. Every time I've been around him, he's just an
1: True, Otto, true. One thing you cannot deny is the music and the genius.
3: No, it's undeniable. No matter how I feel about him personally, his music is amazing.
1: That's right.
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1: 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I'll be hanging out in Thurpa Lounge at Sandia Resort and Casino for the Becky G concert at Sandia Amphitheater that night. 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

DJ Animal right here, man. Ready? Yes, I am. I hope you guys are having a great day and enjoying your great day. 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

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Congratulations going out to all of our winners. And that's just how we roll, man. More concerts on the way. Suicide Boys, Shoreline Mafia, Bryson Tiller, and many more. 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Kiss 973, definitely, you know, doing our thing today. 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

0: Morning Dew, Beyonce, Jay-Z, Kiss 973, Jay-Z and Rihanna. They might have a business relationship they got to tend to because Jay-Z is on the verge of entering its next phase with Rihanna's Fenty Beauty brand. Yes, according to Puck, sources close to the deal say Jay-Z's Marcy Penn Capital Partners are in the process of purchasing a 50% stake in Fenty Beauty currently held by LVMH. That'd be cool. Working together, they're under the umbrella again. Orale. Bueno, congratulations to the New Mexico State Fair. They surpassed 500,000 attendees this year, and the next year's fair will be September 9th through the 19th. So congratulations to the New Mexico State Fair. There was ticket affordability. A lot of people enjoyed the fair. The livestock show really did well, as you can see. Ballooning for the Bullseye. That's right, man. They're still doing it October 6th. It's the fourth day of the Balloon Fiesta, man. So, you know, let's make sure we're showing love to all the tourists and people from around the world internationally. Let's show them that New Mexico is definitely the place to come and see a great event, Albuquerque International Balloon Fiesta. Let's show them that 505 love, that Zia. Let's show them the green chili. I'm eating green chili right now. Man, I'm sniffling. I made me some green chili stew, and man, whoa, it's fire. I love it. Don't you love the heat? Don't you love the smell of the roast? Orale. All right, so we have New Mexico United tickets coming up, or Gasolina tickets. I'm going to let you pick for the 5-second rule coming up right here before 5 o'clock on Kiss 973.
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14: Yeah. Let's take them back.

She's really, really hilarious. She puts on a great show. Caroline's 30th year as a stand-up comedian. She's going to be there this Friday and Saturday. Get your tickets at quesadas.com and check out the upcoming shows that are going on right there. Craig Condon coming up. Sienna Hubert Ross, Derek Flynn. We're going to have a Night of the Living Color. Cover Comics, that's going to be local comics. Harlan Williams, yeah, there's a lot. Cheryl Underwood. It's going to be a great rest of the year at Quesadas. And Anthony A., Luz Pasos, Faison Love, Christopher Titus. A lot. Many, many shows for you to go see. Me, Stephen Michael Quesada, Chad Williams. There's going to be a bunch of us, man. We're going to have some fun and enjoy it, okay? So check it out. Get your tickets only at quesadas.com. Yes, they sponsor all that's going on right now. So you get a chance to win New Mexico United Saturday, or you can go to Gasolina at Revel on October 17th right now. It's going to be a text to win. Text to win, 505-262-KISS. First person to text three WAR movies is going to win, if you have not won in the last 30 days. Ahaha! Cardi B, KISS 973.

7-3, and congratulations going out to Jimmy Molina. That's right, man. He won all the way from the northwest side. Burke, yeah, Gasolina, New Mexico United. Jimmy, you got to tell me which one you want, man. We're giving you either or, okay? So, yeah, got to do it right there. And this is what's going down, man. We are hooking you up, taking care of you with either or. I don't know whichever one Jimmy picks. Let's see if he goes with Gasolina or New Mexico United. Either or, I'm going to hook you up. In the 5 o'clock traffic jam, it's going to be awesome. We're going to take you home. 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Caroline Ray, this weekend, the 9th and the 10th. Get your tickets only at quesadas.com, the door or the app. They're at Santa Ana Star Casino Hotel. Mad love because they sponsor my show. And you know what? They give us tickets for you guys to win right here on KISS 973. So keep it locked in the 5 o'clock traffic hour.

0: we are going to hook you up all week long. New Mexico United, Gasolina, and GLF Nation, Gina, Ando, and Buck doing it in the mañana, and me in the afternoon. Don't forget, the keyword is coming up in 20 minutes. 5 o'clock traffic jam, man. Once you're out, you'll have 3 days to go, and 2 days will be down. Orale. It'll be all bad, all sick. All right. This is what's going down, man. I am so sad to hear about this. In Living Color comedian Reggie McFadden, man. He passed away at 57 years old. This guy was hilarious on Def Comedy Jam. He passed away in Tanzania, man. God bless you and your family. He was in Hanging with Mr. Cooper, Moesha. Just sad, man. Sad. Heartbreaking, man, to hear that. Also, Ray, she has receipts for anyone calling her a one-hit wonder. I saw her perform at the VMAs, and I thought she was amazing. I really liked it. And somebody said, you're a one-hit wonder. Then she showed her three plaques celebrating 1 billion streams for three songs, Escapism, Prada, and Where Is My Husband? She's all not to be petty, but just saying, that was cute. She's cute, too. Love you, girl. Keep doing your thing, Ray.
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0: you can only do it right here on Kiss 97.3, where we hook you up, man. Got those New Mexico United tickets coming up. The pickle craze hits McDonald's. It's bottling the juice for marathoners in Chicago at the Chicago Marathon. It's going to be called Pickle Boost. They're going to get it from its own pickles, and it helps with cramps. And, hey, people might go crazy for it. Plus 7-Up, they're going to do a tropical new flavor is coming. And Coca-Cola, that's right, man. They're introducing their new flavors, cherry lime and strawberry float. What do you think? You just don't want to shake it to the max? Because it might blow up in your face all bad. It's Molly. Kiss 973. Turn it up.
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0: Austin, brother Kendrick before, and Kendrick never seems to not amaze me. Kendrick Lamar just made a 7-year-old boy's dream come true. Earlier this year, Romell Fraser Jr. lost both of his arms in a dog attack and said his birthday wish was to meet the rapper. Man, it breaks my heart. And Kendrick surprised him with a birthday FaceTime call, invited him to Los Angeles, and Kendrick also treated the family to VIP passes, Disneyland, and Universal Studios. Bravo, Mr. Lamar.
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2: 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We are out the day that you guys have been waiting for. Becky G is at Sandia Resort and Casino. We are out at the amphitheater. The show is getting ready to start for tonight, and they're getting everything in place. But you got to head on over here. Becky G, live in concert. Now, right now, we are in Thurpaw Lounge inside Sandia Resort and Casino. So definitely stop by, say hello. We're out here. We're broadcasting live. So if you come on over here, you can come, chill, hang out. We've got plenty of KISS prizes to keep you busy while we're getting ready for the concert. Again, Sandia Resort and Casino for the amphitheater. Becky G is going to be taking that stage tonight, and everybody is excited about it. Sold out concert, you guys. I'm telling you, it's Becky G. How could it not? Again, this show is going to kick off tonight, and everybody is ready for it. So if you've got your tickets, head on over to Thurpaw Lounge. Chill with us right before the show starts, and we'll see you here. We are at 30 Rainbow Road in Albuquerque. We will see you here for the show tonight. Becky G taking the stage with KISS 97.3.
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3: 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Hello, I'm Ozempic. Because this ad is 30 seconds, I can't get into everything I'm FDA approved to do, so I'm just going to play my jingle again. But first, ask your doctor about which FDA approved uses of me, the Ozempic pen, may be right for you. 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

973. What a awa. Yes, we got a lot of it. And the Rio Grande is full. It's all bad. It's all sick. Hey, Shakira, she la bonita. She was with Dua Lipa and they were singing together on Instagram. It's amazing. Dua's singing Spanish with her. It's fire, fire, fire. And Estamos Unidos, New Mexico United. Who wants to go? All right. First texter to text Dua Lipa versus Shakira is going to win. 505-262-KISS. 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
2: 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We are out at Sandia Resort and Casino at Thurpaw Lounge getting ready for the Becky G concert that is going to be happening here at the Sandia Amphitheater. Now, the show is going to kick off. Doors are going to be opening at 7 p.m. and the show is going to start at 8 p.m. So you got some time to get here, plenty of time to do it. Go home, get ready. Girls, get the fit ready. Guys, get the fit ready. Head on over here. Again, Becky G is going to be taking the stage. So while you're out and about, maybe you get here a little early, you could be in those slot machines. You could be having yourself a good time. Again, we are set up in Thurpaw Lounge. We're going to be broadcasting live all the way up until 7 o'clock, and the show for Becky G starts at 8 p.m. Hanging out in Thurpaw Lounge, that's what it's all about right now, is we are getting you pumped for the Becky G concert that is happening tonight. And again, if you show up early, go ahead and get your drink on, get a couple of drinks, and, you know, do some slot machines. Maybe you want to play the craps table. Have a good time, because that's what Sandia is all about, as they are closing out their season of concerts. Becky G, the concert starts at 8 p.m. We'll see you here with Kiss 97.3.
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